still alive and well, Johnny Winter, right here where he belongs, tangled up in blues and Y103 on a Sunday night. This young lady started off her career in Pittsburgh. She is now a resident of Atlanta. She came back to the Berg for the NFL draft, sang the national anthem, did a great job. Her name is Kels, and I just love it. Her real name is Kelsey Ann Hillock, but she records under the name of Kels. Don't miss her, man.

0: 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So many great shows coming into a tremendous venue, the Kent Stage. Get more details. The Kent Stage concert calendar is right there for you. 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

That's Fire It Up from the late, great Steve Cropper on Tangled Up in Blues and Y103. Let's head down to Clarksdale, Mississippi. That is 662. It's Chris Stone, Kingfish Ingram.

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Alifia Moon, just a great track from Damon Fowler on Tangled Up in Blues on Y103. This is R.L. Burnside.

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0: From the Tom Duma Fine Jewelers Studios. 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

0: The river only flows one way. It's Government Mule on Tangled Up in Blues and Y103. And we're doing added time tonight. We usually go till 10 o'clock with Tangled Up in Blues. Tonight, the midnight hour on your way home from the Youngstown Amp. Or if you feel like a little bit more blues for your Sunday, you're going to get Joe Bonamassa and Government Mule. Nothing but between the hours of 10 and 12 right here on Y103 and Tangled Up in Blues. Janis Joplin for ya.
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song originally done by Luther Allison. That's his son Bernard doing Back Down South. You're Tangled Up in Blues on Y103 with Sue Foley.

0: My girls, Megan and Rebecca, Larkin Poe, doing Black Betty on Tangled Up in Blues and Y103. 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

When a guitar plays the blues from the great state of Texas, Albert Collins on Tangled Up in Blues and Y103, it's usually at this time I bid you adieu, but not tonight. We're going to midnight. We're going to load up with Government Mule and Joe Bonamassa for the next 2 hours, all the way to the midnight hour. So stick around with me, but just in case you got to go, peace and chicken grease.

0: From the Tom Duma Fine Jewelers Studios, this is WYFM, Sharon, Warren, Youngstown. 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

Hanging on a Loser, it's Joe Bonamassa on Tangled Up in Blues and Y103. We are celebrating. What a show. Joe Bonamassa, Government Mule, for the next 2 hours. We're going overtime here on Tangled Up in Blues and Y103. Dave Mason, Joe Bonamassa, together.

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We got them all lined up for the next couple of hours here on Tangled Up in Blues and Y103.

0: That's from that album called Breakthrough. Joe Bonamassa doing Drive by the Exit Sign. I promise I'm not going to do much yapping over the next couple of hours. We're going to let the music do the talking. We are celebrating Joe Bonamassa and Government Mule from the Youngstown Amphitheater right here on Youngstown's Classic Rock Y103 and Tangled Up in Blues.
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Little tribute to Bobby Blue Bland from Joe Bonamassa, 24-Hour Blues. The Youngstown Amphitheater is glowing here tonight. Let's do some Government Mule.

0: I ran into Joey and Rachel tonight at the Youngstown Amp, and they asked, can you play Beth Hart with Joe Bonamassa by chance? That's for you guys, and I hope you had a great time. You're Tangled Up in Blues on Y103, the extended version, doing nothing but Joe Bonamassa and Government Mule up till the midnight hour.
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Joe Bonamassa with Sammy Hagar.

0: From the Tom Duma Fine Jewelers Studios. 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

0: Chris Jericho is back to tame the seven seas for his seventh Rock and Wrestling Rager. And we're sending one winner and a guest straight into the madness. Sail from Miami to Bimini aboard the Norwegian Jewel this November for four wild days of slams, jams, laughs, and chaos. 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

0: 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Thank you.
1: 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Hi, this is Joe Bonamassa with Cornell right here on Tangled Up in Blues. Did you?

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17: 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And there is perhaps no movement more fundamental than walking. It reinforces the alignment, stability, and coordinated muscle activation that supports how your body moves, whether you're doing strenuous exercise or simply going about your daily life. This is according to Dana Santis, a strength and conditioning specialist. Even though you walk every day, Dana does say you can make small adjustments to immediately improve your walking mechanics. So, keep your rib cage stacked over your pelvis. 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I'm Dr. Sanjay Gupta, helping you live a better life.
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0: From the Tom Duma Fine Jewelers Studios. 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

0: Chris Jericho is back to tame the seven seas for his seventh Rock and Wrestling Rager. And we're sending one winner and a guest straight into the madness. Sail from Miami to Bimini aboard the Norwegian Jewel this November for four wild days of slams, jams, laughs, and chaos. 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

0: From the Tom Duma Fine Jewelers Studios. 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

0: Chris Jericho is back to tame the seven seas for his seventh rock and wrestling rager. And we're sending one winner and a guest straight into the madness. Sail from Miami to Bimini aboard the Norwegian Jewel this November for four wild days of slams, jams, laughs, and chaos. 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

0: 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If you didn't know one singer on the AMA Awards and can't understand a word Cardi B says,
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5: Absolutely. 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We will get you through it. There's Norfolk and Way, pal. We are gonna do it.
4: When you go by rail, no package is too large. 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
4: 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There's Norfolk and Way, pal.
6: Here at the Bronx Zoo, we actually shipped Washoe the gorilla to the San Diego Zoo overnight. We had to pry his eyes open on the West Coast, but he's fine now. Absolutely, positively.
5: Absolutely, positively, we will get through it. There's Norfolk and Way, pal. We are gonna do it.
4: 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Overnight by train. Norfolk and Way, pal. Norfolk, Virginia.
7: Hey, put that down. Come on in, take off your skin. Rattle around in your bones. It's the Bob and Tom Show. We're in the O'Reilly Auto Parts Studios. Tom and I have not seen each other for 2 weeks. Longtime listeners understand the weight of that statement. Wish all of us luck. There's Jess Hooker.
8: Hi.
7: She's at the news desk. Hello, Pat Godwin.
9: Hey, Chick.
7: Hello, Josh Arnold.
10: Hi.
7: There's Ace Cosby.
11: Hey, Chick.
7: Hey, man. I'm Chick. And hello, Tom.
12: Oh, you missed a lot, Chick McGee.
7: I know. You miss a day, miss a lot. I have FOMO with this place. I really do.
12: You're probably wondering why I'm wearing this Band-Aid on my wrist.
7: It's that little puppy.
12: That's that little puppy.
7: He's a sweet baby.
12: He's got some sharp claws. But 3:30 in the morning, one outside.
7: You know what he is? He's not a big sweetie. He's a baby sweetie.
12: Yeah, 7.2 pounds. Took him to the vet on Friday.
7: So you've seen the paws on him. You can tell by the pictures. He's going to be about 110
12: pounds. No. The vet said that she'll be able to tell me in a couple months. Not clear on how big he's going to be, but he's got blue eyes, which I've never had a blue-eyed dog before.
7: I don't like blue-eyed dogs. They freak me out.
12: It is somewhat disturbing.
7: I'm telling you, right?
12: You look at a blue-eyed dog, you go, okay, what does he know that I don't?
7: Uh-huh.
12: What's going on with this guy?
7: Very, very smart.
12: Yeah. And he also has an ear-piercing yelp.
7: Like you step on him?
8: Oh,
12: yes,
8: yeah.
12: Exactly. He tends to get underfoot.
7: Oh, yeah, you'll step on him.
12: You have to
7: yeah.
12: shuffle. It's yeah. like you're in a field of stingrays. You got to shuffle. You can't pick up your feet around him.
7: You know, Mrs. Monkey, my golden retriever, will be 13 years old in 16 days. She, to this day, doesn't trust me when I opened the door for her because when she was a puppy, I was distracted or something. Someone yelled at me, and I turned around, and I shut the door on her.
12: Oh.
7: And she, every now, come on in, and she'll, dun dun dun dun dun dun dun dun dun. Okay, well, yeah, now we'll go in.
12: Yeah, my big dog, you have to open the door, and you have to step away.
8: Mm.
12: He won't go through the doorway. If you're anywhere, you have to open the door, then stand back 10 feet. Okay, Your Highness.
8: Yeah.
12: Want me to play the trumpets?
8: And your dog steps on your foot every time she comes in or
7: every
8: goes
7: time,
8: out?
7: Every time, just to show me who's boss, she steps on my foot on purpose.
12: It's a good luck thing, the way I always touch the side of a plane okay. when I get on board.
8: Right. That's how I feel about my dog, James. He sneezes on the back of your legs when you walk out. He wants you to walk out first, and then he follows you.
7: Oh, and then he sneezes on you.
8: And he just sneezes on you.
10: how nice.
8: Yeah. No matter who it is.
12: That's amazing.
8: Yeah, every time.
12: I'd love to have that ability to sneeze.
7: I've heard of a schnauzer. I've never heard of a sneezer.
12: Now, you've missed a lot, Chick. Lucky you missed Snake Day.
8: Oh, yeah. You missed...
7: Snake Day?
12: Do you want to explain what we did?
8: So, do you remember when we covered the Python hunt?
7: Yes.
8: That's what started this.
7: With the wild man in Florida.
8: Yeah. Well, a listener wrote in and told us that you could order Python fillets and have them sent, and you can cook them, and that's what we did.
7: Oh, sweet baby Jesus.
8: So I did. I cooked...
7: Is there any left, he said, hoping not?
8: No, there wasn't any left. Like, we threw it away. It was so bad.
7: No kidding. Yeah. No, what was it too gamey? Was it too chewy?
10: Asuke and I thought it was okay. Yeah, not bad.
8: Cross between chicken and tuna fish.
12: In texture.
8: In texture, yeah. It was very weird.
12: Weird aftertaste. I could barely eat any.
10: Don't even listen.
8: No.
12: I got enough.
8: We still have camel sausage left if you want to try that, though.
7: Ooh, you know, my doctor said to stay away from the camel.
12: And one of our listeners, astute listeners, remembered camel sausage was the name of Donnie Baker's Christian band.
8: Oh, okay.
12: Christian rock, I believe.
7: Right.
12: Was that camel sausage?
7: I think it was.
12: Okay. It was, the snake was awful.
7: Did you bread it? Did you?
8: No.
7: No.
8: Well, we wanted to taste the real flavor of the snake.
7: Have all the snake come through.
8: Yeah.
12: As I recall, didn't you poach it for 12 hours?
8: I had to because I tried to pan sear it and it was so tough you couldn't bite through it. So I put it in the crock pot for 12 hours so that we could just at least chew it.
7: So as...
12: And it wasn't blackened or anything.
8: No, no flavor. No, no seasoning.
12: I remember I was at a restaurant and they asked if I wanted it blackened. I said, no, I want the white snake. And the server went, here we go again.
7: There you go.
10: There it is.
7: There's Tana Katang.
12: You can't keep me down.
7: So as we look toward our future and the world and the shortage of traditional foods, we shouldn't look toward the snake.
10: I'll look toward him before I look to bugs.
8: Oh, okay.
7: Okay, yeah, that's fair.
12: I'll eat the bugs.
7: You'll eat the bugs.
10: Maybe you'll actually try the bugs.
7: You know, thinking about opening...
12: I had about a breath mint's worth.
10: No way.
8: You spit it right out.
12: That's because it tasted terrible.
10: It was a contact lens worth.
8: Yes, maybe.
10: And... Not a cock.
7: I saw your face, Pat. It wasn't chicken.
10: Right.
7: Snake.
12: Yeah,
10: it was snake. No, I think we went over at that
12: snake. A cock's worth, do you measure that by...
7: I was a little worried about coming in here today. You know, you get off, you time off,
12: no, sure,
7: you kind of get up to speed, and I'm sitting here, and I'm because all of us take vacation in the summer, and at Christmas, all of us would take it together.
8: At the same time.
7: It was all mandated.
8: Yes.
7: Well, now somebody said we need to stagger it, which is a great idea. So I'm sitting here just enjoying the body language and the voice inflection of Josh's interaction with Tom.
10: Oh, yeah.
8: Last week was a doozy.
7: I bet it was.
10: I don't remember. Did we have issues?
12: Oh, no.
8: A couple of isolated incidents.
10: Why do I not remember these things?
7: Oh, that's the way I was.
8: You remember when we had a
12: remember
8: guest?
12: The good times.
8: Remember when our guest was here last Wednesday?
7: Oh, Stroop?
10: Yeah.
8: There was a little moment.
12: There was?
8: Yeah, little tiny one.
12: What happened?
8: Yeah. Oh, wait, we can go back to the tape. We'll watch it later.
7: No, I don't want to bring...
12: I know what she's talking about.
7: I don't want to bring up that is bad. I just want to...
10: Since apparently the two parties don't remember...
8: Yeah, that's good. The rest of us thought it was entertaining.
7: Oh, that's exactly the way... I was sitting here when he and Pat fought one day off the air, and I'm like, well, I don't want to be here at all. Then the next day, they're like, hey, man, can I get you a coffee?
12: I had a fight with Derek Stroop.
8: No.
10: They're saying that you and I had a moment. I don't remember this.
8: You said, how much weight do I have to lose to make this stop?
10: Oh, okay.
8: Give me a number. Right. Give me a number now.
10: I did say that.
8: Okay.
7: Uh-huh.
12: Who brought that up?
7: Please continue.
8: I think Derek was being very complimentary.
12: Oh, that's right.
8: Of how your look has changed in the last 10 years. He saw a very old video of you.
10: Oh, yeah. Since then, I've lost a lot of weight.
8: Yeah.
10: And
7: I confronted you a couple of weeks in the hallway, and I said, seriously?
10: Yeah, you look at old videos, dude. Yeah. Wow.
12: What did I say that made you mad? Because I've often said how much weight you've lost.
10: It was some pizza joke or something. I forget. I don't even remember. That's all I said.
7: I don't know. I don't know if there's a specific bit that we play constantly.
10: So I looked at you and I said, how much do I have to lose give me an effing number, I think is what I just said. I said effing. I didn't say.
12: I don't recall any of it.
9: You showed amazing restraint.
10: Well, you were too busy laughing at your pizza joke to hear anything.
12: Was it really a pizza joke?
10: Well, it was something like that.
12: Okay.
10: It was salad.
11: So bad. I'm so, so bad. I am fat. Nobody's better than me.
12: Here's the best part. Wait a minute.
11: All I do, I eat and jerk it. Take them panties off and put the salami on. Peck me with a breadstick. Peck me with a breadstick. I'm so fat.
12: I always forget about the peg me with the rest.
10: Yes. Yeah. Wouldn't it be unfortunate if Tom played that today?
9: Yes. I wouldn't want to hear Tom play that.
12: Oh,
9: that
12: I didn't touch my machine.
10: Oh, I know.
9: I know.
12: I don't have the ability.
9: You can't see because you're laughing so hard.
12: Dear Bob and Tom Show.
9: Yes.
12: I enjoyed your inappropriate last name program last week. Mm. Oh. Now, is Keegan his first name? Is that a male name? Or is that a gender neutral name?
8: Maybe,
10: you're
8: but
10: go male.
8: Yeah, I
10: only
8: think
10: based
8: a guy.
10: On Keegan
8: yeah.
10: Michael Key,
9: right?
12: Oh, okay. I think I have a friend who has a Keegan as a daughter. In any event, Keegan's last name
10: is Kegel.
12: Oh,
10: yeah.
9: No, that's Kegel.
12: Kegel's bowling.
9: Is that bowling?
12: Kegel's last name is Laycock. That's not too bad.
10: Keegan yeah. Laycock.
12: Laycock. Laycock.
10: Oh,
12: we have. I came across a thing. Over the weekend, a friend of mine who's in law enforcement sent this to me, and then I had to do a triple check on it. It was a name in an obituary that I found somewhat astonishing, and then I got on the topic of some oddball names out there in the headlines, and we'll have a few of them. I can see Ms. Hooker shaking her head. Yeah, we triple checked that.
8: Okay.
12: That's this poor guy's name.
8: All right.
12: Well, you'd think.
9: And you've actually... Checked
12: yeah,
9: it out.
12: Yeah, yeah, we went.
9: And he's lived with this name.
12: Not anymore, but he did live with it.
8: he gone.
12: It's an obit. But, okay. Wow. If you have a child named Richard, don't go with Dick as a nickname.
8: No.
12: Particularly if you're last
9: sometimes
12: name.
9: Sometimes you don't get to choose your nickname. Actually, the best nicknames are given, yeah. not self-proclaimed.
12: But I mean, it's hard to believe that there are still little Dicks out there. You know. Dick Jr.
9: Big Dick, Little Dick.
12: Yeah, okay. Yeah. Coming up in sports.
9: We got they're shooting threes in WNBA. You know that, huh? And we got technical fouls being issued and then rescinded. And then you've got technical fouls and a flagrant two and the player ejected. And then the black and white thing in the WNBA has come up and... The girl that was fouled was white, and the lady who fouled her was black. Hello? And I got news for the WNBA. It's not about black and white. It's about green, okay? Just go play the game.
12: Is this actually helping them?
9: Oh, sure.
12: I think so.
9: Yeah, yeah.
12: I think there's kind of a good cop, bad cop thing going.
9: Look to Vince McMahon. This is the best thing that's going to... The next time Sophie Cunningham and the lady who fouled her is out of my head, but they get together, it'll be pretty good ratings.
12: Yeah. We have also coming up in the news a real variety of things today, including a story out of Scotland about a place that all the locals call the Penis Woods.
10: The Penis Woods?
12: Yeah, and you'll see why immediately when you see the photograph.
9: Well, it's got to be the trees, right?
12: Also, we have a news story about Guinness.
10: You can't see the penis for the trees, Jake.
9: You're too close to the penis, Tom.
12: Well, the penis is made of trees. We'll get to it.
10: So is the forest.
12: A Guinness bottle that I think might end up being a Guinness World Record of all random things.
10: Huh.
12: There's also a new fashion brand out there, and it is indeed called Fecal Matter.
9: Wait a minute. It's what?
12: It is called Fecal Matter.
8: It translates to Fecal Matter.
9: Oh,
12: well, it is the a direct translation. It's matière fécale,
9: and it's what a soda pop.
12: It's a fashion
10: and soda pop.
12: The likes of a Zendaya and Demi Moore and Lady Gaga are all wearing Fecal Matter.
10: Huh.
12: So, we'll get to that.
10: Isn't that
12: and then I think a topic's going to be what movies would maybe be unlikely to turn into a stage play.
10: Mm.
12: We kind of have one out there. We'll find out about that right now.
9: Deer Hunter, is that it?
10: A musical might be rough.
12: Yeah, that would be pull the trigger, put a gun. 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Also, coming up in the news, we have rules for very specific occasions. Yes, we're signed.
9: Rules in a knife fight?
12: Remember how we've often said there's a law and they had to make the law because something happened?
9: There was a problem.
12: Well, we're going to have a handful of those that are coming to us in the news. 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Thanks to our friends at The Razor, WRZR. 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
8: Hi.
9: There's Pat Godwin.
28: Hello.
9: Hello, hello, hello. There's Josh Arnold.
10: Hi there.
9: There's Ace Cosby.
29: Hello.
9: Hello. I'm Chick McGee, and there's my buddy, Tom. Hi, Tom.
12: Hey, Chick. Miss Hooker, I like that striped shirt, kind of a wide stripes. Vertical, looks like you'd be selling ice cream.
8: Okay.
12: With a little, no, I like it. It looks sweet.
8: Good, thank you.
12: We had an interesting story Friday. We have a lot of stories about wrecks in which certain things spill out of trucks. We've had everything from bees to
9: honey.
12: To beer, to yeah, everything. It's eventually, a truck has it and it spills. And
9: Kit Kat bars.
12: Yeah, yeah. We've had candy bars.
9: Yeah.
12: This was a incident on a freeway in Indianapolis called I-465, a freeway that circles the city. There was a 3-vehicle crash, and there's a photograph of what happened. Sheep were released onto the highway. And there's a photograph of this, and what's really fascinating is, have you seen this picture, Chick? The sheep are all in line. They stayed in a single line.
9: Well,
12: and they also stayed in their lane. They're the second lane over, so apparently they didn't want to exit.
9: They're in the, are they in the slow lane or the middle lane?
12: They're in the middle lane, right?
9: The middle
12: there.
9: Lane, okay.
12: Just, well, there's a bunch of sheep. The crash involved a semi-tractor trailer and a truck hauling 18 sheep. You can see the 18 sheep here.
9: I believe in the sheep world, there are captains, and they lead the flock of sheep. What are they? Herd of sheep?
12: Yeah, I
10: have heard of sheep.
12: What's interesting is that they did not, they kept going straight. They did not turn around, and it turns out because they were female sheep, and they don't make U-turns.
10: You understand.
8: I do.
10: They wouldn't you make U-turns.
9: My favorite story about that is that the Los Angeles Rams, their cheerleaders were, they may still be, I don't know, the Embraceable U's.
12: The only reason I know so little about farm stuff, the only reason I know that a U is a female sheep is because of crossword puzzles.
8: Yeah. Oh, okay.
9: E-W-E. It's tricky.
12: Yeah, and that's in handy in the world of crossword puzzles. Yeah. But this, by the way, the sheep were all rounded up. Everything's okay. And it does not say where they were. It says, quote, it was not immediately clear where the sheep were being taken.
8: We assumed it was the state fair because it was a couple of days before the fair started.
12: Yeah. Yeah.
8: So maybe.
12: I hope it wasn't.
8: Our local steakhouse.
9: The market?
10: The Euro restaurant.
12: St. Elmo's Steakhouse. Or, yeah.
8: Yeah.
12: Or Zorba's.
10: Yeah.
12: Zorba's Greek
10: Zorba's
12: restaurant.
10: All you can eat.
12: Does that ever freak you out to see that big thing hanging from the ceiling and they carve off the sides
9: of
12: it?
8: No.
9: No.
8: I worked in a Euro stand in high school.
12: You did?
8: Yeah. Petros, Papa George, Euros.
12: And yeah. you pronounce it Euro.
8: No, yeah, I do. He's from Greece. It's 100% Euro.
12: Okay. That's why I never got it, because they always would, no matter what you'd say, they'd correct you. I'd like a gyro. No,
9: we had told you 10,000 times it's Euro, and you never listen. Right. You want to be confused. I think you want to be confused sometimes.
8: Right. I can take you to Papa George Euro's right now. We can go get
10: cool. Yeah. And they're good?
8: Yeah. They're at the fair right now.
1: I'm a huge
2: fan. I love
1: a
2: good one.
8: Let's go.
9: Euro right. Scramble? Come on.
10: I need a Euro.
9: I need a hero.
12: Isn't that a song?
10: Yeah.
9: That's why he said that's why we giggled.
10: You think some of my words are accidental, don't you?
12: What is the best hero song? What is the most popular song about a hero?
2: Billy, don't be a hero.
10: I need a hero.
8: No, a hero's
9: it
8: a
9: begins
8: one.
9: And ends with Joey Scarberry, greatest American hero.
10: Okay.
9: I will die on that hill.
12: How does that go again?
9: What's happened to me?
10: Believe it or not, is that
9: I'm walking
10: on air?
9: I'll try to sing it.
12: It's the word.
3: Believe it or not, I'm walking on air.
12: Nice.
3: Never thought I could feel so free.
9: Did I hit that?
12: But is the word hero in it?
9: See, I can sing with.
10: I don't know.
9: I can sing.
8: Harmonize.
10: Take that.
9: What?
10: Over Foo Fighters, There Goes My Hero.
2: That's a good one.
9: Hang on. I think so.
12: You can't. If the word hero is in it, you can't turn it into a commercial for heroes.
9: Well,
12: the point would be,
9: you know what? It's, the word hero is never mentioned in that song.
12: Then it's not going to be a good commercial.
10: Unfortunately, we can't.
4: David Bowie?
10: Yeah, heroes. That would be if you get multiple heroes.
12: Yeah.
8: But isn't hero a sandwich?
10: Yeah.
9: Yeah.
8: Yeah, it's not a gyro.
10: No, I know.
12: You're going to change
10: it. We're going to change it too. There's Tina Turner. We don't need another
12: gyro. Okay, that would be, though, that's unfortunately, you're saying that you didn't like the sandwich.
10: Right.
12: I think you want to go with.
10: Unless they're so full, they already had half a dozen.
12: How about the Little Feet song, Time Loves a Hero? Time loves a hero. Not big enough. Okay.
10: There's a Chad Kroeger had a huge hit with his song Hero from Spider-Man 1.
12: Oh.
10: Remember that one? And they say that a hero saves
8: us. Oh, that is a good one. Yeah.
10: Not gonna stand.
9: I saw Tina Turner during Need Another Hero and What's Love Got to Do with That Tour. I got dragged to that. Anyway. There was a sweaty, muscled saxophone player on stage. Remember that?
2: Yeah, with a ponytail.
9: I still think about it.
10: There are memes of that guy.
9: Yes. He's amazing.
10: Yes.
9: And he blows the sax, Tom. Just think what he could do with it.
10: Boy, he was oiled up, wasn't
9: he? Whoa, gosh. And he had the Arnold Schwarzenegger Conan stuff on. Oh, yeah. Oh, here you go, Tom.
10: Oh. I
9: forgot about this one.
2: Break it down or something.
10: Was this a fun one to cue up?
9: Wait, it wasn't that long.
12: Oh, this is foreign.
10: Yeah, you're right, it wasn't it.
3: Couldn't get a ticket.
2: It was a sold out show.
12: But unfortunately, how do you change jukebox hero to gyro?
10: Yes. What,
2: Lunchbox hero.
10: Yeah.
12: Oh, it's done.
10: Lunchbox hero is done.
9: Okay, here we go.
12: Here it comes. Everybody.
9: Here it comes. Oh, for God's sake.
2: He's got one guitar, right?
10: Oh, they tease you a little.
12: There's another verse?
10: Oh, you got to end.
2: Oh, yeah.
10: Yeah.
12: Oh,
10: You got to edge.
1: You don't get to that chorus, baby, until we're ready.
9: You got
1: to
9: edge that song.
10: Yeah, that's right.
9: Felt good in his hands. Felt good in his hands. Don't you dare go again. Let's get to the hook.
12: We understand there's one guitar.
9: Yeah, yeah. One guitar. Got it.
10: You guys know nothing of foreplay.
9: Come on.
10: There it is.
9: Come on, Lou. Oh,
1: no,
9: for God's
1: no,
9: sake.
1: This is the pre-chorus.
4: And we're never going to stop.
9: No!
4: We're gonna keep
12: here it comes.
4: Lunchbox
12: show is still there.
10: This isn't it.
12: Lunchbox Hero. Oh. Wow.
1: With chips on the side.
12: Yes. Maybe we can get the original.
10: Hey, where's my dill?
12: Maybe we can get the original guys from Foreigner to
9: Lunchbox
12: sing that
9: Hero?
12: Because they're not busy touring. There's a tour out there with none of the original players.
10: You know, a bunch of construction workers scaffolding around the Acropolis. They're doing a little reconstruction.
12: Oh, nice.
10: And they all sit down, open up their steel lunchboxes, and each pull out a Hero.
9: Do you remember your lunchbox? When you were a kid?
12: Yeah, well, absolutely.
9: Or do you, like your dad, you take it in a briefcase? Is that what it was?
12: I'll tell you what.
9: Like Papa.
12: No, but Papa. At camp, we would all take lunchboxes when I was a little kid at day camp. But by the time I got to middle school, if you had a lunchbox or a briefcase, you'd get beaten.
8: Yeah.
9: Really?
12: Yeah. It was.
9: Where did you grow up, in the Bronx?
12: No,
9: what are you talking about?
12: Fashion was a big thing, and that was a no-no. You had to carry your lunch in a bag.
8: In a bag, yeah.
12: You go home and your mom goes, why don't you want a lunchbox? Because I don't want to be beaten. kids are so awful.
9: Did you?
12: Middle school kids are the worst.
9: I'm offering this as
12: I've said, anyone teaching middle school should not have to pay income taxes. That's
9: mm-hmm. This might be.
12: They're heroes.
9: I'm just trying to help. But do you think you were beaten for other reasons other than your.
12: The scientific method would say perhaps that's correct.
9: Okay.
12: Well, you really have to just isolate the. Yeah.
9: Did you ever look at a kid and go, I'm telling my mom, or anything like that?
12: Not really.
9: Okay.
12: No, I was cool. I kept it to myself.
8: You'd get beat harder.
12: I knew people.
8: For tattling.
9: I didn't have anybody to
12: time
9: tell.
12: To move on with our mailbag. And we've got something new going on at our website, bobandtom.com. Just, you're one click away from reaching us. You don't even have to remember Bob and Tom at bobandtom.com. You can just click and send us an email. Here's the first one. I am referred to by, who is this? Nick, as the wispy-haired wonder. Well, thank you. I appreciate that. I heard me complaining about the so-called Zyn pouches.
8: Yes.
9: Oh, yeah. Oh, yeah.
12: They're littering the streets everywhere now.
9: Fall of society.
12: I hate littering, just in general. And I go up and down my street with my garbage can and my tongs.
9: I clearly remember throwing things out of my car when I first started driving.
8: Everybody did, though.
9: Absolutely. I mean, McDonald's cups and sacks and magazines.
12: Who were the people that pull into Walmart and dump their ashtrays?
9: Absolutely.
12: In any event.
9: And I'm brave enough to admit it.
12: When I was in Colorado on vacation, Chick, I noticed a lot of these Zyn pouches on the street.
9: Yes.
12: And I'm suggesting a Zyn tax. Like, I don't know, a dollar or two per packet.
9: Like the classic sin tax.
12: Yeah, and that could be used to help to pay to pick those things up. According to Nick, what makes it worse is Zyn containers have a compartment to put your used ones in,
8: yeah.
12: So there's no reason to throw them in the ground. I did not know that.
8: That's
9: so is
8: true.
9: It just like a bump, a caffeine bump? Or?
8: Oh, no, it's nicotine.
9: Nicotine
12: it's
9: bump?
12: A nicotine.
8: They have caffeine pouches, too, though.
12: Yeah.
9: I'm sorry, what?
8: Yeah, they have the Zyn shape, but they're caffeine. Yeah,
9: daddy,
8: they
9: also have daddy like.
12: Well, your daddy might really like the caffeine suppository. You get a high two ways.
9: I'm going to take a look at that. You never know. It's just a bunch of nerves, right,
12: Josh? We have a suppository thing coming up, by the way.
9: Really?
12: In the news, yeah.
9: Dear Bob and Tom Show, dear Chick, just wanted to try the new email button. Thank you from, who is this? Josie.
12: Yeah. Now, the one thing about this new format, it's hard to find out who they're from.
8: Yes.
12: Because you got to kind of go up and down.
9: Yeah, I had to search
8: for her. You
9: got
8: to dig
9: name.
8: For it.
12: Yes. Once, we'll get used to it. A Dear Bob and Tom Show. Had some Tom speak I wanted to share. My boyfriend forgot what he was trying to say. Instead of saying he had a brain fart, he goes, I just farted in my head. Okay.
9: Sounds like a keeper.
12: Thank you, Lauren.
9: Dear Bob and Tom Show, down here in Oklahoma, where I'm from, There's something wrong with that. I'm not sure down there in Oklahoma where I'm. Anyway, once a year we have a rattlesnake derby. The last weekend in April, it's a carnival flea market, and they take hunters out to catch rattlesnakes.
10: Ooh.
9: While at the derby, you can eat rattlesnake at the Rattlesnake Cafe. I myself have never tried it, but they say it tastes like chicken.
8: Mm.
9: Huh.
12: Well, it's probably because it's breaded and
8: yeah, you can make anything taste like chicken, yeah.
12: You can make cat turds taste like chicken if you, you know, give them enough little something special.
9: Some what is bouillon? The deal? What is the deal with dogs eating cat turds?
12: Probably the smell, the yeah. meat still left in them.
8: Oh gosh,
9: they seem to love those things.
12: Yeah, I will never forget my first golden retriever.
9: Oh yeah, I bet so.
12: He didn't really need a leash.
8: Yeah,
12: he would just stay right with you.
8: Right.
10: Boy, if I'm listening this morning, I'm ordering the patties.
12: So he would. He would, one time I was with him and he was lingering a little too long at the dumpster at my apartment complex.
8: Mm.
12: Some jackass, apparently he had killed his cat or something. He just had a litter box sitting there and little Elvis was munching on that.
9: I loved Elvis.
12: Not a good moment.
9: He was a good boy.
12: He was a very good, very good dog. Coming up in sports, we have a Hall of Fame entry. I know that.
9: Yep. Hall of Fame on Saturday in Canton. We had the Hall of Fame game last Thursday. I hope you watched that. I lost $50 to Mark Allison saying that Carson Beck had never started an NFL game in his entire life. I was not going to count the preseason game start, but then they named him starter for the NFL season the next day.
12: But until it happens.
9: And the WNBA, we'll talk about it, and we have to talk about NASCAR because Joe Gibbs' grandson, Ty Gibbs,
12: pretty cool,
9: wins the event in Newton, Iowa.
12: Second race this year. That's great.
9: It seems like he held off teammate Christopher Bell over the last 20 laps to win the NASCAR Cup Series.
12: A slightly louder bell? I don't even think my dogs could hear that.
9: Is that right? Well, yeah. I don't want... You know why? I was yelled at because it was too loud one morning.
10: Yeah, there's no winning.
9: No, there's no winning at all.
12: Well, that's why I certainly agree with that.
9: Christopher Bell.
12: Do anybody hear that?
8: Yeah, I can hear it. Course, yeah, we can.
12: Oh, it must be in my...
9: Once again,
12: it must be in the deaf zone for me.
9: we need a new feature, Tom and Chick at the home. That's what we need.
5: Did you hear the bell?
10: It's too loud.
12: Now, Pat and I on Saturday night went on a date.
10: Yeah.
8: You did?
10: Yeah.
12: We
10: see some jazz.
12: My girls were out of town, and Pat and I went to see the great Steve Ali. Oh, God, they were fantastic.
10: Steve Ali, fabulous. He, Ali.
12: But what was interesting was it was a sold-out show.
10: So it was community seating.
9: And it was a sold-out show.
8: Oh.
12: So we got seated with two ladies.
8: You did?
10: At a four-top, real tight, too. Like, we were looked like they were our dates.
8: And How much trouble were you in?
10: Oh, I was hoping there weren't photos, but...
12: well, these here's two the ladies, they were women of a certain age.
10: They were at least 15 years older than we were.
8: Okay.
5: Hello, dog.
12: They were very sweet.
8: They loved you guys.
12: They were, I would say, both... One of them reminded me of my mom when she was 96, if that gives you some idea.
10: That's true, actually.
12: But they were very sweet.
10: Were they women of a certain lesbian?
12: I don't think so.
10: I'm guessing
12: guessing twin widows. I don't know, but it was
8: all right.
10: But we were seated right next to them. It looked like we were
12: we were at their table.
10: Widows, yeah.
9: Twin widows.
8: What was it like being the younger one on the date for the first time?
10: It felt weird.
8: Yeah. So, did it feel weird for both of you?
10: Now you know how they feel.
12: I whispered to the server. I said, "Hey, look, I don't know who these ladies are, but just make sure that I get the tag."
10: You ended up picking up the check.
9: Well, that's very sweet of you.
8: Yeah.
12: I picked up the check. And then, of course, I picked up the pretty one.
9: Right.
10: Gladys was hot.
9: Oh, did you announce there's no such thing as a free dinner, babe?
10: Yeah, right.
9: Come across.
12: All they really...

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1: No. We enjoyed the music.
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2: Thank you very much. Coming up, we have raccoons in the news, lamb in the news, and marmots, of all things.
4: Those are cute.
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3: Marmots?
2: I just saw a bunch of them. I even got a picture of them. 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
3: in Colorado?
2: Yeah, they look like a little beaver. Or they kind of look like a groundhog or a beaver. 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
3: They're God's mistake.
2: We'll get to that. And a bizarre story about a ghost ship off the coast of Washington State. And there's something very unusual about it. When the Marine folks went on board to see what was on board this ship, it is indeed a ghost ship. Very, very kind of weird and creepy. That's coming up from the O'Reilly Auto Parts Studios. 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
14: Hello.
13: Christy, I believe, is getting her feet scraped. Is that right, Tom? Out in Los Angeles or something?
15: That's a kind way to put it.
16: In L.A. feet scrape.
13: That's right. Hi, L.A. feet scrapers. There's Pat Godwin.
17: Hey, Chick.
13: There's Josh Arnold.
17: Mm.
13: There's Ace Cosby.
18: Howdy.
13: I'm Chick. Hello, Tom.
15: Hello, Chick McGee. Chick back from vacation. And then I was on a vacation the week before, so I haven't seen you in a long time. No. Everything going okay over there?
13: Oh, yeah. You know me. My drink in my hand, toe in the sand. That's what I did. No, I stayed right here, actually. And I almost, you'd love this. I almost fell off the shed.
0: Oh, no.
13: Yeah. It's not like a two-story, but it kind of is. It's like a story and a half, and I was on the roof.
15: Why?
13: Well, that's where the shingles are, Tom.
0: Sure.
13: Yeah. Gentlemen, good
15: man. Man of your age, the only shingles you should be handling are the kind you get from not getting the vaccination.
13: Hey, and no joke, that's get your shot, okay? Get your shingles.
15: It's a two, anyway, it's a double, and please get it.
13: No, a guy named Jeff, wonderful guy. He was, I wasn't helping. I got to the point where I figured that I got the feeling that he was treating me like I was his 9-year-old son.
14: So you did it. You didn't hire him. He was a friend that came over to help.
13: No. I hired him. Yeah, yeah.
14: So you're bugging to help? That's stuff Tom does.
13: Yeah, yeah. I know. It's not a good. It's not what's going on over. It's not good. Yeah. So I almost went off backwards.
0: Which oh, been man. Bad.
15: Yeah, I had an incident at Kroger yesterday.
13: tell me. What happened?
15: Well,
13: did you take someone else's cart?
15: No, I had my cart, but I was filling
13: You've
15: it.
13: You've done that before.
15: And I was trying to get the last six pepper? Pack of this this water, but it was way up high, and in the all at the back of the shelf.
13: Right.
15: So I put my foot on the one bottle, and I reached up, and I just couldn't get it. Mm-hmm. It was that far up.
13: Uh-huh.
15: And I'm 6 feet tall, and I can stretch it, and I could. So there was this guy coming down with a cart, and he was like 6'6", had like dreads down to his shoulders. Said, "Excuse me, sir, would you mind getting that?" And he goes,
17: "Can I be of assistance?"
15: Oh, he said, "Okay, brother. I feel like I've been part of the brotherhood." He recognized a fellow hipster. Thank you, Ace. And he had to put his foot in the one shelf to get up there and got it for me.
14: Yeah.
15: So then that was kind of nice.
14: So you're invited to the cookout.
15: Made a new friend.
14: Yeah.
15: So that was my near accident. What a way to go. Well, that would have been a terrible way to go, crashing your head while trying to get fizzy water at the Kroger.
14: Yeah.
13: That would be bad.
15: Yeah. Are you going through letters over there? What's happening?
13: Dear Bob at Top Show, this is Shane. Shane says, "Shane, windbag's going to windbag."
15: Mm-hmm. Mm-hmm.
13: On Friday's show, Josh claimed to have never considered combining food establishments for a single meal.
15: Mm.
13: Are we forgetting about the great combination of Cheddar Bay biscuits and Chick-fil-A chicken?
0: Oh, that wasn't real, Josh. That was show Josh.
13: Oh. Oh.
15: I can't. Haven't you ever?
13: In the video, Josh exclaims, "Greatest day of my life," with the Cheddar Bay and the Chick-fil-A.
15: I mean, you know, in real Tom has done that. I've gone, you know, get McDonald's French fries. Maybe you're in the mood for McDonald's French fries, but you really don't want a Big Mac. You're more in the mood for maybe a Whopper.
14: Yeah, I can't do it.
13: Real chick.
15: When I was a kid, we'd ride our bikes down to Mayfield Boulevard and go. There was a Royal Castle and a McDonald's. Oh, we'd go to all three.
13: See, that's that whole memory is so Cleveland. They don't have white. It's Royal Castle. It wasn't White Castle.
15: Everybody had everybody had kind of a franchise that only had a handful of outlets, and they were cool.
13: Nobody in Ohio likes Cleveland. You know that.
15: Well, as a matter of fact, it was actually in now that I think about it, it was in Lyndhurst, but that's close enough.
13: Yeah.
15: Mm. That would be the home of the great Eric Carmen, Brush High School.
13: Oh, my
15: Why don't we go with All the Way?
13: Don't wanna be.
15: Raspberries, one of the great bands of all time, underrated.
13: They were
0: maybe underrated, but one of the great bands of all time.
13: Oh, they were rated just as they were supposed to be.
0: That's
13: rated.
0: Insane.
13: You know.
15: This is not the raspberries.
13: Well, that's why he sang with the raspberries.
15: No, not necessarily.
13: No.
0: We don't need to go over that again.
15: I'm not going to stand here.
13: Dear Bob and Tom,
15: while you say negative things about the raspberries.
13: This is from Daryl. I have done the Whopper from Burger King, Big Mac from McDonald's, tacos from Taco Bell, fries from Rally's, and a beef and cheddar from Arby's.
14: No.
13: That
15: in one sitting?
13: What I call the drive-through apocalypse.
0: Yeah, that's wild.
15: Yeah, that's got to be a group effort.
13: That's from Daryl. Yeah.
14: Oh, you know what? I take that back.
0: Did he diarrhea?
14: We have mixed. We used to, on Fat Tuesday, would get every fast food we could. We'd get something different from everywhere.
13: Hmm.
14: And a different person would bring it to the Fat Tuesday celebration. And so... Then there was something different from every fast food restaurant.
15: That's cool.
14: Yeah, that was a silly thing.
15: It becomes a cool kind of party. Did you get a gyro?
14: No, there wasn't a gyro in that strip of fast food there.
15: Has there ever been a fast food gyro place?
18: Oh, that's a good question. Well, Arby's has one.
14: Yeah.
18: They have a pretty good gyro.
0: It's not bad.
14: Yeah.
13: What are you saying, Pat?
18: Gyro.
13: That's what I thought. What
15: was that?
18: That's the way the Greek give it.
13: They give it. They also say ouzo.
15: Wait a minute. Wait. Is that Wally Bryson on the guitar?
0: Nobody knows.
18: No one cares.
13: Yeah. Just when it gets going, Eric Carmen comes in and puts its wet blanket of a voice all over everything.
15: This is guitar, ladies and gentlemen. Oh, this is sweet.
13: I don't know if we need Josh to curse on the air or not, but...
15: Change the show up. Right here. Say what you want. Eric Carmen always had good hair. Okay, let's move forward here.
0: There we got to it.
14: Yeah.
0: The crux of of the love.
15: No, I love that song.
0: He doesn't, that is a good
15: that
0: one.
15: Is some great guitar.
13: Once again, remember, Tom is fine with being bald. Tom, back to you.
15: Okay, no problem. coming up, has money ever blocked true love for you? Your financial situation?
13: Money? No, pretty much my personality. various attachments, certainly. Yeah.
15: Okay, good. We're going to find out about where the money meets love coming up in the news. And a bizarre ghost ship story, and then some cool stuff in the world of sports.
13: Okay.
15: Okay, good. These are the O'Reilly Auto Parts Studios. 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
13: 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We're the O'Reilly Auto Parts Studios. Jess Hooker at the news desk.
14: Hello.
13: Hello. Hello, Pat Godwin.
18: Hey, Chick McGee.
13: Hey, there's Josh Arnold.
18: Hi there.
13: There's Ace Cosby.
27: Hey.
13: I'm Chick McGee, and Tom, of course, as soon as we are back on the air, he's entirely...
14: Here, I'll give him some time. I have something.
13: Distracted.
15: Well, I got something for you first. Update, update. This is a bulletin.
14: You go first.
13: Oh, boy. I got $50 says it's not.
15: We
13: go
15: spoke
13: ahead.
15: With Jim the Shark Dryer.
13: I knew it!
15: A couple of weeks ago, and he made it. He made his run.
13: Whoa. The Shark?
15: Yeah. Mm-hmm.
13: When did that happen?
14: Did you give him that
0: We spoke to him early last week.
13: Did he say he's the Shark?
15: That his website is Jim the Shark Dryer. Dreyer. Jim,
13: the ice cream baron. Sure.
15: Oh, God. Jim swam. It was a cool thing to do. He swam 22 miles. He was towing with his foot two dinghies with 249 cannonballs on board them, and then he had a cannonball and a backpack on his back in honor of his dad, who was a combat veteran of World War II. Jim did it to honor the 250th Combat Veterans Memorial in Whitehall, Michigan. He started swimming early in the morning, and he got, when did he start? Friday morning? Saturday morning?
6: Friday evening.
15: Okay, sorry. But according to this news account here that I just got, he arrived at 10 o'clock in the evening during the White Lake Marine, excuse me, the White Lake area Maritime Festival. Jim the Shark Dryers.
0: Oh, how long did it take?
15: It doesn't give a full, it's a fairly.
0: It was 10 p.m. Friday, though, that he got
15: no,
0: there?
15: No, 10 p.m.
0: Saturday?
15: Okay. Saturday.
0: So at least 24 hours.
14: Yeah.
15: And he swam 22 miles.
0: Wow.
15: So congratulations, Jim. And, this is the guy that did his famous swim across Lake Michigan. He's done a swim across all of the Great Lakes. So, including the rather chilly Lake Superior.
14: Yeah.
15: So,
13: doesn't that remind you of a really small Navy, though?
0: The world's tiniest Navy.
13: Just a couple of guys with cannonballs tied to their feet trying to get.
14: Yeah.
13: Trying to get across. Maybe Navy of Paraguay or something.
15: Yeah, smuggling cannonballs into Cuba. I don't know. Congratulations, Jim.
0: Yeah, that's a
15: friend of the show.
0: He had him and so tired.
13: So tired.
15: I hope he's still asleep.
0: Yeah.
15: We'll get the official press release coming up later today. Chick McGee is at the sports desk. What have you got over there?
13: I just
15: forgot. You had an announcement you wanted to
13: yes.
15: make?
13: Yes.
14: Oh, I do. If you go to bobandtom.com or you download the Bob and Tom app, you can vote on the next Hooker the Cooker recipe. So whatever you want me to cook next, you can go there and vote. There's three options. There's corn cakes, there's green room cookies, and the high school breakfast sandwich I made before I'd go to school every day. I recreated that for you guys.
15: What was in that?
14: You got to vote to see.
0: Oh, okay. All right.
15: I'm intrigued.
0: I am too. I don't remember. I don't remember it. So yeah, cool.
14: No, yeah, it'll be good.
15: Well, we'll find out. Yeah, cast your vote. Once again, it's at bobandtom.com. Also, we've got a link there directly to email us. Very simple. But right now, we turn to Chick McGee at the sports desk.
13: From the WNBA, Minnesota Lynx guard Kayla McBride set a new WNBA single-game record, 10 three-pointers yesterday in Sunday's 103-90 victory against the Dallas Wings.
0: Unfortunately, that'll be overshadowed.
13: The most three-pointers ever in a WNBA game. You're probably asking yourself, what's the most threes in the NBA? Well, that's, of course, Klay Thompson and the 14, and then Steffi at 13. But that's
0: congratulations to her.
13: Yes.
0: That should be the lead story out of the WNBA.
13: Absolutely.
0: But, of course, we know how media works.
13: And that's what I'm going to do, actually. Washington, Minnesota, Golden State, and New York win in the WNBA last night. Ty Gibbs used pit strategy and held off teammate Christopher Bell.
15: Could we get a better bell?
0: We've got to keep this one.
15: No, it's lame.
13: I like this bell. My bell is not lame.
15: Maybe I think you have to hit it. You have to pull away quicker. Try that.
13: Ty Gibbs.
15: Try pulling out.
0: You think he's mashing?
15: Yeah, I think you're muting it.
13: No, it's off from the
18: mic. I think the clackers maybe.
13: Ty Gibbs used late pit strategy and held off teammate Christopher Bell.
18: There you go.
15: See, now we're talking.
14: Too loud.
0: You know, he wants to say it was too loud so bad.
15: No.
13: Oh, no, I know he does.
15: Now it's audible. Did you throw it like a little child?
13: Down here on the counter. So
18: doesn't
13: then
18: resonate
13: I got, a,
18: down
13: I got
18: there,
13: a lift it up.
0: Tom, are you a fan of the gas stations where you drive in? And
15: loved it. I miss that.
13: We are the men from Texas.
0: I kind of wish there was a place they would just have artificial, you know, right. It's not actually alerting somebody, right. But it makes the noise.
15: Well, now it could be done digitally.
0: Yeah.
15: Yeah.
13: I'd like to give you something digitally. I can tell you that.
15: And with your little teeny fingers, I probably wouldn't even notice.
13: I've got
0: why you
13: me
0: you've taken such
13: short, stubby.
0: Wait. He's taken such huge things back
18: he
0: there.
18: Notice your finger.
0: He would no longer notice your.
13: He's trying to insult me. Let him think he did. Just don't talk about it.
15: Yeah, the first time I had to have one of those digital rectal exams, this is the honest to God truth.
14: Uh-oh.
15: A stack of Bibles elsewhere. This particular physician was about 6'6", and he had played...
13: A lot of 6'6 people in your life.
15: We've met my brothers.
13: That one guy.
15: He played Division I college basketball. he could palm a beach ball. This guy was.
13: Was it ever mentioned that your mother had strayed with your unbelievably tall brother? Because there's you two.
15: My dad was 6 feet tall.
13: Too. You and your other brother, you guys look like twins. But the tall one, the nice one, I don't know. I don't know.
15: We all have that anomaly.
13: I just like to see
0: tall and nice.
14: Yes.
13: Yeah, yeah. Tall and nice. And hey, how are you? One of those guys. That sound like a Griswold to you? A little DNA on that. Atlanta Braves starter Chris Sale was ejected Sunday afternoon at Yankee Stadium, and he wasn't even scheduled to pitch. Before the game even started, Sale was fuming about a balk call on Saturday night against the Yankees that he decided to unload on the umpire who called him for it. Umpires took the field for the series finale between the Braves and the Yankees in the Bronx. Sale started to yell toward umpire Dan Mirzel before Yankees starter. Are you up to speed on one of the Yankees pitchers?
15: Which one?
13: Cam Schlittler.
0: Oh, is he the, like, 105?
13: Yeah, yeah.
14: Yeah.
13: He's like the Jim or Jacob Mizorowski from the Brewers. He doesn't throw under 103. Cam Schlittler.
15: Isn't his arm just going to fly off one day?
13: When you say Schlittler,
15: mm-hmm.
13: You've said it all.
15: Schlieg.
13: Schlittler. Mirzel did not like what Sale had to offer, and he was tossed. He got to go to the showers. Probably had a hot dog back in the
0: day. Oh, yeah. Yeah. Maybe he went sightseeing.
13: And there he goes. He'll be enjoying a hot dog
0: got
13: later.
0: The Staten Island Ferry, and he's taking pictures.
13: Ah, this is great. Is the one-man band coming to the Indiana State Fair?
0: How did you get so distracted?
13: I shouldn't have looked at my monitor.
0: You were in the middle of your own story.
13: I don't care.
15: That's how boring it
0: is. This song's great.
13: You know what this song is?
15: Not yet.
13: Don't you dare.
15: A lot of bass. There.
0: A lot. What if we told you it was the raspberries, would you?
13: it's the newest raspberries, yeah.
15: Do these guys know they're on the same playing the same song? Okay. Hello?
13: Never mind. He's going to do that.
0: Foo Fighters time.
13: It was a massive
0: hit.
13: Okay. My hero.
15: There goes my hero.
0: Sold more records than the raspberries could dream of.
15: Probably in the wake of the tragic death.
18: You know, great songs.
0: They were exploiting.
15: Yes.
13: They were exploiting Kurt Cobain. That's
15: so,
13: right.
15: So you want to explain?
13: You've got the world in 2020, don't you?
15: You want to explain why you were playing that, referencing something from 45 minutes ago?
18: Let me explain how radio works.
15: I mean, contextually, I couldn't quite figure out what on earth was.
13: You know, I was trying to remember coming in this morning, what was the record of me wanting to quit returning from vacation?
14: Quick, yeah.
13: Yeah, and it was 11 minutes. I finally decided it was 11 minutes. So we're way past that.
15: Okay. But,
13: That's all right? It. Yeah, yeah, I'm good.
6: That's sports?
13: Yeah, that's about it.
0: we apparently have something else here.
18: We got some.
13: What do we got? Oh,
15: give me the teaser.
13: No. There was an incident with a soccer gentleman who was here. Tom, look at the monitor. Now, this is a soccer. He scored a goal, and he's going to celebrate. So watch this. Here we go.
0: They're in the corner there.
13: There you go. Oh!
0: Oh, no! So he jumps over a short fence.
18: Yep. Peter Sellers.
0: And he really does Inspector Clouseau himself down some sort of pit.
14: Oh, my God.
13: It was just like, I forget which.
15: It's some kind of a stairway down to a room below.
18: The parallel bug.
15: That is hilarious. Is the guy okay?
13: It's all coming back to me now. I forget which Pink Panther it was, but he does gets up
15: Where
13: on the board.
15: Where is that?
13: Some less country, lesser country.
18: Man, that was hilarious. Boy, he just jumped and went right down
13: the stairs.
0: A terrific sight gag. And real. The fact that it happened is amazing.
13: And until I hear differently, that guy is okay.
15: I mean, in the U.S., I think they would put either some kind of a safety net or maybe a sign.
0: What we missed was the team of men removing the three porta potties atop that hole.
15: Why would there be a massive hole
0: at the
15: sideline of a sports field?
0: What a weird thing. I wonder what that is. That's funny.
6: Man.
13: It's a soccer field. The
15: guy, he disappears completely. He's all the way down. Whatever.
0: Like that could have been a broken leg.
18: Oh, absolutely. Yeah.
13: He could have broken his back.
0: Man.
15: Wouldn't you notice that before the game? Maybe walk around, check out the periphery to make sure there are no giant holes.
13: He scored a goal. Very exciting.
14: You know when you think you're at the bottom of the stairs?
0: Oh, yeah. What a bad feeling that is. Yeah.
15: Well, we'll get back to more sporting news coming up.
13: Yeah.
15: Plus,
13: wouldn't you?
15: We have a bizarre ghost ship story in the news. We have marmots in the news, bears in the news, dogs in the news. Did you see the golden retriever story about the golden retriever that was having some problems and got a new friend? Oh, it's so sweet.
0: Oh,
15: you'll like that one. Right now, everyday expenses up and up, of course. 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
13: Booker at the news desk.
14: Hello.
13: There's Pat Godwin.
18: Hey there, Chick.
13: Hey, man. There's Josh Arnold.
18: Hi.
13: Ace Cosby's here.
19: Hey.
13: I'm Chick. Hello, Tom.
15: Hello, Chick McGee. I'm just getting organized over here. I forgot. Chick missed our new feature coming up a little bit later today. The weekend in history.
14: Oh, yeah.
15: Since we...
14: Josh loves it.
15: We like to do today in history, but you come in on a Monday and you might have missed some important events that happened in the world.
18: Right.
13: The crowd's clamoring for it.
15: So yeah. We'll get to that coming up in a few minutes. Also, we have a request for something from Pat Godwin. But right now we return to the sports desk.
13: Well, no, I got a little information, more information on the gentleman who scored a goal and went down the stairwell.
18: Oh, yes, yes.
13: A Brazilian footballer says he got carried away after he was injured jumping over advertising boards to celebrate a goal, only to fall down a hole on the other side. Defender Yacy Maranhão, 29, headed a goal in for Coritiba against another city in the Brazilian Top Flight League with his side up 1-0 in the 41st minute. He celebrated by running towards fans, vaulted the signboarding before disappearing down a stairwell that went to the away team's dressing room.
15: It is as funny.
13: He was able to clamber out, but suffered just an ankle injury.
0: Mm.
13: And Coritiba won the game 2-1. He was substituted shortly after halftime due to his injury, of course. You can't let a kid go back into the game after that happens.
15: How did he not break his neck?
13: I have no idea. It's the weirdest thing you'll ever see.
15: And if you want to see this, can we put a link to it? It's great.
13: Sure.
15: It's so funny.
13: Sure.
15: But it
0: goes right down this hole.
15: It's like the famous Pink Panther thing where he gets on the parallel bars.
1: It's all coming back to me now. Yeah.
15: One of the great scenes.
1: Parallel bars.
13: That's it.
15: That's sports?
13: That's sports.
15: Oh, okay. Okay, so sorry.
13: Yeah.
15: No. Well, now, before we get... Would you like to taste a little bit of... A little bit of history?
13: Now, is this weekend in history?
15: Yeah, or? It's a new feature.
13: Okay.
18: Brand new.
0: Weekend in history.
15: Okay, so we'll start with August 8th. Which happened over the weekend.
13: That was Saturday, yeah.
15: Yeah. And you'll probably remember this. This sounds fake, but it's real. In 1898, Will Kellogg invented cornflakes.
13: Yeah.
15: Are we clear on this?
14: Yes.
13: Yep. With saltpeter in them, right?
15: Well, no, but you're close. He wanted to create, I'm quoting here, a healthy, ready-to-eat, anti-masturbatory morning meal.
13: Yeah. He was dead set against masturbation.
15: He was against masturbation, and somehow he felt that...
14: Well, first thing in the morning.
0: No, any time he was against it.
14: Oh, all the time.
0: Yeah.
14: Oh, okay.
15: Yeah. But I didn't realize... I mean, what did they have before cornflakes?
14: Oatmeal?
15: I guess.
13: Yeah, probably a nice steel cut.
15: And would you agree that the various types of flakes peaked with Frosted Flakes?
0: Well, they were delicious.
14: They're good.
15: They're very good.
13: Did you put extra sugar on your Frosted Flakes?
15: Of course.
13: Attaboy.
0: It's already coated. And again, I have spent most of my life overweight. No. It was already so sugary.
14: So sugary.
0: You guys both added sugar?
15: It's a reflex. You're just so cereal sugar.
14: You only sugared Cheerios and Rice Krispies. That's it.
15: No, everything.
0: Those are two good ones to sugar.
18: The regular cornflakes.
15: It says here,
13: Honey Nut Cheerios, good enough for Omar, good enough for me.
15: He believed that a bland diet would reduce sexual desire.
14: Mm.
15: So
13: bland diet.
14: Do you guys find that true?
13: A bland diet?
0: No. If anything, maybe up it because your diet's so bland.
13: I can't think of anything.
15: I need a little bit of
13: that effective lowers your
0: what
13: lowers your attraction to try to. I can't think
14: lowers
13: of anything.
14: Lowers your sex drive.
13: Yeah. Okay. I can't think of anything.
15: I wonder if it said so on the box.
14: Oh, I don't know.
15: Did it come with a toy surprise?
14: I'm guessing that wasn't in the commercial.
15: C-ring. I was going to go for a dental dam.
0: I got the decoder C-ring.
13: A C-ring.
15: This is a dreadful thing. In 1960...
13: Oh, dreadful.
15: See if you know this chick.
13: Okay.
15: This is before my time and yours. Brian Hyland released a song in 1960.
13: Yeah. When you say it, I'll know. I recognize the name. Ballad that was a big hit, I think. Yeah. Brian Hyland. Yeah,
15: that went to number one.
0: You hate it?
15: Oh, God. Yeah.
13: What year was that?
15: 1960.
0: I mean, that was right in your wheelhouse, music-wise and age-wise.
15: Yeah. She wore an itsy-bitsy teeny.
14: I think it's so fun, but you like that camp song.
0: Yeah, you like those.
18: Yeah, it's a novelty song.
14: Yeah.
13: And Pat can back me up on this. There were fewer notes in 1960, right?
18: Oh, absolutely. We didn't find the other two notes until 64.
13: That's right, man.
15: Beatles. Would you rather
13: Beatles took us there.
15: Which song do you prefer, that one or Who Wears Short Shorts?
0: I prefer Itsy Bitsy.
14: Yeah.
15: Do you know?
18: Absolutely. Yeah.
13: Was Who Wears Short Shorts an actual song? Or
18: I thought it was a commercial.
13: I thought the Legs people did that.
18: Yeah, Nair.
14: Nair, yeah,
18: oh,
14: that's
13: Nair.
14: What it was.
13: I'm sorry, Nair, yeah.
15: That was an actual song.
13: Mm.
15: Who Wears Short Shorts?
13: I don't think so.
15: That's a new level of dreadful.
18: wears.
15: Now, how about itsy bitsy sure? teeny weeny yellow polka dot bikini versus itsy bitsy spider?
13: Versus any Eric Carmen vocal. How about that?
0: Yeah. Now, no, has anybody done itsy bitsy bikini spider?
15: Ooh. That would be just delightful.
13: I have never seen
15: that'd be a great video.
13: I've never seen a bikini spider in the wild.
0: Oh, dude, I'll never forget the
13: no kidding
0: the nest of bikini spiders
18: at the pool.
0: I was a child and it was an older relative
14: and
0: it was just awful.
15: Yeah, I was water skiing.
13: I can tell that you're right, same thing, Tom.
0: I
15: was water skiing and we were in the boat and someone I knew had a girlfriend. Yikes.
0: Yeah.
15: If a gorilla wore a bikini, there'd be less hair. It was brutal.
14: She wasn't aware. She just didn't care.
18: Those are the times.
0: For Tom, was she aware?
15: I hope not.
0: My aunt was not aware, and I watched as my grandfather awkwardly addressed it.
14: No.
18: Oh, no.
0: Told her.
14: His daughter.
0: Yes.
14: Okay.
0: He had to look at his daughter and go, "You may want to fix that."
13: Thanks.
0: And 9-year-old Josh Arnold has never been the same.
14: Oh, man.
13: Boy, that's a song.
0: It doesn't move the way I thought it did.
14: No, I thought it was faster.
15: Yeah.
14: And more bounce.
15: I guess, but that, the bikini was a very big deal.
14: Oh,
15: yeah, that was...
14: When that was allowed, yeah.
15: You know, that was the beginning of the 60s. Because prior to that, people were pretty much covered up.
0: Do you like bikinis, or do you prefer no bikini at all?
13: Which is where bikini came from in the nuclear explosion. Go ahead.
15: Yeah, I can go either way.
0: Depends. No kidding. No bikini at all.
15: Yeah, oh, I understand. Yeah, I'm a fan of the tan lines.
0: Oh, yeah, that's where you and I differ, yeah.
15: Oh, you don't like tan?
0: I don't like them at all. I do not like them.
15: Really?
0: To me, it looks like your boobs haven't gotten enough oxygen.
15: Mm. To me, it says forbidden zone.
14: Oh, okay. Mm. Yeah.
0: I know what the forbidden zone is. I don't need cartography or whatever.
15: There's an idea there for a joke. Any of the language that would be cartography.
0: Map is a different color.
15: I guess different tone. Okay, good. I'll allow that. Let's see. Where were we? Oh, we were once again doing the weekend in history.
13: Well, no, but a bikini spider then in the late 60s, there was no shaving. There was no.
0: Right. It must have been more prevalent.
13: Manicuring. Oh, yeah.
15: There was shit. They had razors.
13: Women tended to trim.
18: Not really.
14: No, you don't think so?
15: In the case that I recall, it was. It was just disgusting. It was just coming out all three sides.
0: The top and the two sides.
15: The thighs. Oh yeah, out the top. That's just...
0: Now mine was not out the top because it was a one piece.
14: Right.
0: So it was...
15: No, this was out. Oh,
14: how
15: God.
14: Old was your aunt when this happened?
0: I don't know.
14: like our age? Was she in her 40s?
0: Yeah,
14: probably.
0: Yep. Yes.
14: Yeah. Okay.
15: Yeah. Huh. Yeah. I'm in the school of I prefer the. Hair free, but let's move on. This is interesting. In 1963, the Kingsmen released a song, Miss Hooker.
14: Yeah.
15: Some radio stations called it obscene. What is the song?
14: I don't know.
15: Oh, come on. You know,
13: she's upset about the bikini spider.
15: Louie.
14: Oh, that's fine.
15: Yeah.
0: They said if you can't understand the lyrics, they must be saying something bad.
14: Oh, but that's not true.
0: I've never looked at the lyrics because I don't want to. I just want it to be whatever.
14: Gotcha.
0: Yeah.
13: And I think by now.
0: I love that song, though.
13: They probably had the lyrics figured out by now, I would think.
15: Well, what the story behind it was the band, the Kingsmen, they heard it. I believe it was a Paul Revere and the Raiders cover of a Richard Berry song, if I'm getting this right. And they just literally copied it down, listening to it on a jukebox. And weren't exactly sure, so the guy just slurred through the words.
18: Yeah, he's kind of mumbled it.
15: And the famous, when it was recorded famously, the microphone was broken and it was hanging from the ceiling and he had to sing like this. But yeah, the words are, but I remember on the playground at Mercer School, a friend of mine teaching me what it meant, what the words were. They're not, of course, that. But
0: what year did that come out?
15: 1963.
0: So 63, and then did it hit the top 40 again after Animal House?
15: A fair question. I don't know.
13: I'm pretty sure it did, yeah.
0: But, you know, one of those songs Bohemian Rhapsody with Wayne's World.
14: Right. More radio play all of a sudden, yeah.
15: Yeah, it's a party standard.
0: It's great. Standard. I love it.
15: That great, what is it, a Farfisa organ, Pat?
18: One of those old cheap organs.
15: Yeah. 1974, President Richard Nixon resigned.
13: I quit. I've had it.
0: You won't have Nixon to kick around anymore.
15: Yeah, they called him Tricky Dick. Did you know that, Miss Hooker?
13: The American people need to know.
15: And by the way,
13: president's a crook.
15: In sports, Tricky Dick, a terrible injury. the word resign is kind of confusing.
0: Yeah, he didn't re-sign.
15: Hey, I'm sorry about Watergate. I'm going to sign up for other term. Okay. Happy birthday, Dustin Hoffman. Great actor.
13: Oh, gosh. What is he, 90? 92?
15: Born in 1937. He is getting close. Shoosh. Getting close to 90. Hmm. I would say of all the very famous great actors and movie stars, he's probably been in fewer bad movies than any of them.
0: Oh, I know. Hook, Meet the Fockers.
15: Yeah, those are about the only two terrible ones. Hook is dreadful.
14: I love it.
13: And no one mentions Ishtar. You guys are...
0: Tom and I are defenders of it.
13: How can that be?
15: It's not that bad.
0: There's actually some laughs.
15: Okay, you'll get this one, Miss Hooker. Okay. 1961, happy birthday to The Edge.
14: The Edge. You Two?
15: Yes. Yeah. Very good.
14: Okay.
15: Used to be Lil Edge.
0: Right.
13: No, he wasn't.
15: What do his buddies call him?
18: The?
14: Did he give himself that nickname?
18: They all gave themselves, yeah.
14: Oh, okay.
13: What movie is Bono's daughter in that's really good?
18: She's in Bad Sisters, the Irish series.
13: Yeah.
18: She's in a new movie right now, yeah.
15: Happy birthday, a guy that has too many ERs in his name, Roger Federer.
0: Roger. Roger.
15: That was over the weekend in history. Now, do you want to do Sunday?
0: Oh, so that was Saturday in history.
15: That was Saturday.
0: Well, we have to do Sunday.
14: Yeah.
18: It's part of the weekend.
15: Okay. We'll come back with that. I understand we have a Pat Godwin request. Is that correct?
18: Yeah.
15: A song from Patty G. I don't want to strain you. You haven't.
0: Well, yeah, I don't think the request was given to Pat. I think have it.
18: Yeah, I don't have a request over here.
0: I see.
18: I am ready to go with anything you want, though.
15: Okay, good. Oh, well, Pat, are you ready to go with the Astra Theater?
13: How did you not get the nickname Wrong Way when you were growing up? How did that just not?
15: The Astra Theater in Jasper, Indiana, Saturday, August 22nd. Patty G on stage. 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
13: Courtesy of
15: The Razor, 94.5 WRZR. Thank you very much. Once again, that's Saturday, August 22nd. Pat Godwin, his first live performance in quite some time.
18: Yeah, now since rotator cuff surgery, yeah.
15: The shoulder has been fixed. When we come back, we have more history for you as a special treat coming up. I think you'll find it absolutely fascinating, especially because one of them is one of Chick's favorite topics.
14: Okay.
15: I promise you.
13: Nuclear.
15: Yeah.
13: Okay.
15: You'll be able to weigh in on that one.
13: All right.
15: From the O'Reilly Auto Parts Studios, this is the Bob and Tom Show.
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15: Hello, Pat Godwin.
17: Hey, Chick.
15: Hey, man. There's Josh Arnold.
17: I need your help with, I just need your opinion on something coming up.
15: There's Ace Cosby.
18: Hello.
15: I'm Chick McGee, and Dom is all of a sudden changing the oil over there or something.
19: Sorry, I misplaced something. Uh-huh. We'll get back to yesterday in history.
17: Tom, I went to a restaurant that was famous. It's famous for their biscuits.
19: Right.
17: And I'd never tried them, and I tried them. Delicious. Now, I had a plain biscuit, or, you know, a regular, and I also had a gluten-free

0: biscuit.
1: Right.
0: I preferred the gluten-free.
2: Okay.
0: Is this a disappointing...
1: Well, it's pronounced glutton-free.
0: I never have those.
3: I mistakenly found a great gluten-free pretzel nug.
2: Yes.
0: Yeah, those are really good.
3: Those are really good. So, I think they're Quinn's or something.
0: The thing about it, I've been doing some research on gluten. Gluten inherently, unless you have celiac, not bad for you. But the way... that the Western bread and baking is just pumped full of a ton of unnecessary gluten. So I'm trying to kind of, you know, it's just not great for you. So I'm trying to stay away a little bit. But 10 years ago, Josh was disappointed in today, Josh.
2: No, I'm curious. So was it a sourdough biscuit?
0: No.
2: Oh, okay.
0: It was just gluten-free, but it just tasted better. It had a better...
1: And did you eat it on its own, or was it smothered in gravy? And
0: the gluten was on its own. It was completely bare, no butter even,
1: and it was good though.
0: Great,
3: isn't nice. There something though in your mind? You hear no gluten, no flavor.
0: Yes, yeah. And I have found that to be not the case.
3: No,
2: have you seen Pat try any of your gluten free snacks in the green room?
4: Oh, they're disgusting.
0: Oh, really?
2: He gets so upset.
0: Some are bad.
2: Yeah, when he opens something and doesn't realize that it's gluten-free.
4: Yeah, I had a chip. What the hell is this?
3: I had a chip. Really?
2: He hated it.
3: I was surprised about the pretzel nug I found.
2: I'm with you on the pretzels.
0: Like, there are crackers and stuff that are hit and miss, of course.
2: Yeah, yeah.
1: It's time for us to once again.
3: How's your gluten, Tom?
1: Have you checked?
3: You should have a check.
1: I don't even know what it means.
0: Should I give myself a break? Not be disappointed that I'm that guy now?
2: Lean it.
0: All right.
2: Just go on flavor. It doesn't matter if it's
3: gluten free. Let your freak flag fly, fella.
0: Okay, thank you.
1: We were discussing yesterday in history, because it's our new feature. We missed it over the weekend. Thank you. Miss Hooker, I'm going to give you an easy one.
3: It's like a machine.
2: Good, because I'm dumb.
0: You're a dumb girl. A dumb, dumb girl.
3: give me an easy one.
1: This was patented. Something was patented on this day in 1898 by Rudolf Diesel.
2: Oh, okay. The diesel engine?
1: Very good. Yeah. I thought you might guess the blue jeans. Rudolf Diesel.
3: Diesel makes shoes.
2: Vin Diesel.
1: Rudolf Diesel. Famously, the early engines had a big red light in the front.
0: Rudolf. Okay. It took a second. All right. Yeah.
2: All right. There we are. Okay.
0: Instead of a hood ornament, it was a big red light.
1: Diesel also patented, as I mentioned, a certain type of flattering blue jeans and a lot of Midwestern gay bars. Okay.
0: You headed to the Midnight Diesel?
3: What about Diesel Fitter? About that joke?
1: That old joke?
3: Yeah.
0: That's a good one.
3: It's amazing. I remember the first time I heard it, like in seventh grade. You know me in jokes. I worked at a nylon factory, and I'm a diesel fitter.
0: Yeah. Diesel fitter.
1: Yeah, the guy worked at an underwear
3: factory.
0: I've heard bra, underwear, and pantyhose.
3: Yes. I've heard pantyhose. It's the only one I've heard, pantyhose.
2: Go ahead.
1: Josh, you want to tell Miss Hooker the joke?
0: What do you want? Underwear, bra, or hose?
2: Underwear. How about underwear?
1: Okay.
0: I worked at an underwear factory, a woman's underwear factory, for quite a while.
2: Oh, yeah?
0: Yeah, I was a diesel fitter. I would hold them up to a lady and go, diesel fitter.
2: That's cute.
1: Yeah, the way I heard it, it's from a big guy. He tries them on and goes, yeah, these will fitter.
0: Oh, okay. Trying them on is even better.
2: Why? Yeah.
3: Trying them on.
0: I like trying them on.
1: Yeah,
3: I've never heard
1: I think we've
3: them
1: successfully
3: on.
1: Ruined
3: You've
1: that
3: You've ruined
1: joke.
3: Everything in my life.
1: Okay.
0: Now, if you say she's got good diesels, do you know what somebody's referring to?
1: I can only imagine.
3: Pipes? Legs? Diesels? No?
0: DSLs. So diesel can also be DSLs. Which is a certain type of lips.
2: Oh, wow.
3: Real? Oh, yeah.
4: Oh, yeah.
1: I'm in the dark.
3: You got it?
2: Blank, you don't have to lip it to me.
0: Blank.
2: Literally.
0: Sucking lips.
1: Oh, jeez.
3: D. Hang on, we'll be right back after this.
1: You guys are just animals.
0: Well, that's why we say diesels, to be gentlemen.
3: We'll be right back.
0: Boy, that drummer had some...
2: Oh, no.
3: They were brothers.
1: Okay. 1945, the second atomic bomb dropped on Nagasaki.
0: Ah, the encore, they
1: the
0: call
1: first
0: it.
1: One, Hiroshima.
3: First one, Fat Man, but that was a little man, a little boy.
1: Are you sure?
3: I think so.
1: I thought Fat Man was the second one.
3: A little bit. Maybe you're right.
1: Yeah.
3: It's reverse alphabet. So Fat Man was second. You're right.
1: Yeah. complicated.
3: Once again, a show from the home with Chicken Tom.
1: Okay. All right. But Japan's been very nice to us ever since. So
3: you would think. They could have really held that over our heads.
1: Yeah. We get invited to the Olympics. I mean, things are
0: Okay. Yeah.
3: You know, when you answer the phone and you're supposed to say mushy, what? Mushy.
0: Right, yes, oh, boy, and I never quite understood it because it doesn't mean hello. What does it mean?
3: I don't know.
2: Greetings.
3: Mushy, mushy.
2: Hi.
0: I'll just have to look it up, I guess.
3: Yeah, what about that?
1: Yeah. How do you know that?
3: Pulp Fiction, everything I learned that Quentin taught me.
0: And Lost in Translation, they do it. And yeah.
3: Oh, Kill Bill, actually, not Pulp Fiction.
0: Mushy, mushy.
1: Let's see. This is a famous, I don't know if you remember this. In 2010, a flight attendant on JetBlue quit his job. Remember what he did?
0: I loved it.
1: He pulled the cord and the escape slide came out and he jumped on it. And
0: yep, his last chance to be able to do it.
1: By the way, not mid-flight.
2: Okay.
0: Does he also give the double bird when he goes down?
4: He grabs a bottle of champagne, I thought. Yeah,
0: a bottle of champagne.
4: And went,
2: wee! That's something. Fine.
0: I'm out.
3: My daughter, who was a flight attendant for a while, said that was the hardest part of her training, was getting used to jumping onto the slide. It's really hard to do, I guess.
0: Wow.
1: Oh, that's interesting.
0: Getting yourself to take that first jump.
3: Right, yeah, because you can't sit down and then, like a slide, you got to jump out in the air and land on the slide.
0: I'm always afraid, like in my head, my feet will catch as I land on it first.
3: Right.
0: Flip over.
3: I'll flip over and break my neck. Yeah, yeah. Yes. That's a neck breaker.
1: I can do a series of mean jokes. I will do none of them.
2: Oh.
1: A friend of mine did a dramatic quitting thing.
2: Yeah.
1: He worked at McDonald's and he. What is it called? The McPlayhouse. He slid down that slide and said, I'm out of here.
0: Ah, yeah, that's a big move.
1: Yeah, it wasn't.
2: Do you guys ever have the daydream of how you would leave here? No, is that just me? Sorry.
0: I'm going to throw Jeff Oskey under the bus.
2: Okay.
0: Yeah. He once told me.
2: I love it.
0: I go, dude, if you ever left here, would you just throw a fit in the hallways and just go crazy? And he goes, no, I would do it on the air.
4: That's the only place to do it.
0: It made me laugh so hard.
3: It's the only way to do it.
0: Eddie Gosling, do you remember the great comedian?
3: Yeah,
0: Eddie Gosling?
3: Yeah.
0: He said if you don't like your boss and you ever want to quit your job, you go into work with a pocket full of glitter. And you just walk up to your boss and you go, I quit. And then grab a handful of glitter and just throw it on the boss. Whoosh.
3: That would be great.
1: Let's get to some birthdays over the weekend. You missed this one. Sam Elliott. Do you know what he's famous for, Miss Hooker?
2: Right now it's Landman, but he's also the beef commercials, maybe?
1: Yeah. Great voice.
3: Lifeguard. Yeah. He was lifeguard.
1: I think one of the great mustaches, if not. I mean, he's right up there.
2: Yeah. Roadhouse.
0: Roadhouse, yeah. Big Lebowski.
2: Big Lebowski.
3: Man, that hurt, didn't it?
2: Yeah, he's great.
1: He's a tough guy. You know why? Because when he was a kid, Sam Elliott, the kids called him Smelliott.
2: Oh, he learned. That's rough.
1: Yeah. I mean, he makes anything sound very manly.
2: Yeah.
1: You could hear him going, new from Tampax. Ladies, realize your full bloody potential. Tampax.
2: Texas
1: the first feminine hygiene for men. I don't know.
3: They're small, medium, large, and Texas size.
1: You ever see the interview? He talks about his mom.
2: Mm-mm.
1: Pretty funny. The hardest part about him being born was the cowboy hat coming out through her vagina.
0: I was breech, cowboy hat first.
1: Yeah. That mustache itched. That mustache itched her mom, too. Wait a minute. No, it's great. Never mind.
0: There's a great movie called The Contender, and he's mustacheless in it. It's wild.
1: It's disturbing.
0: Yeah. Who the hell's that?
1: Yeah, no kidding. This is in the form of a question. 1950, who was born on this date and what did he create?
0: All we got is 1950.
3: We got 1950.
4: A lot of people born in 1950.
1: But what did he create?
4: What?
3: I don't know.
4: We got to have some clue.
2: Yeah, you got to give us.
3: There's no way anyone could get the answer from that.
1: He created a board game that probably is responsible for more divorces than any.
2: Monopoly.
1: That would be
3: Trivial Pursuit.
1: Yes.
2: Oh.
1: Created Trivial Pursuit.
0: Who? Did I miss him saying a person's
2: no.
0: name?
2: No.
1: I'm waiting for you to give me the answer.
2: Well, we don't know.
0: I don't know.
3: Jim Trivial. I don't know.
1: Chris Haney.
4: Oh.
3: Who?
2: Oh, my goodness.
3: I'm going to kill you.
4: We don't get a clue up front.
3: Josh?
1: I told you, it's Trivial Pursuit. Do you think that's responsible for more fights than...
3: Are my headphones in a car that I went out under a bridge at one point?
2: When I was a kid, Pictionary was responsible for a lot of family fights. Oh. That was a big one at our house, yeah.
1: And we have a great Pictionary tribute we'll get to. Wrapping it up quickly, Melanie Griffith, born in 1957. Andy's her dad, okay.
0: Yes. Andy Griffith.
1: Good actress, married to
3: Don
1: Johnson.
0: One of the best flashing scenes in all of cinema history.
3: Absolutely.
0: Nobody's Fool.
3: Paul Newman's movie, really? Nobody's Fool.
0: Young kids, look it up.
3: It's amazing.
1: Isn't, what's that movie?
4: Something Wild?
1: Yes.
2: Oh, yeah.
0: That's a great one.
1: And
2: her daughter's great, too.
0: I like Milk Money, too. You like Milk Money?
2: I loved Milk Money. Yeah. I loved that.
0: She plays a whore.
2: Oh, she does.
1: She's married to Antonio Banderas.
4: She was. That's long gone.
2: Not anymore.
3: Those two kids couldn't make it.
1: Now, this guy's a designer. Happy birthday, 1959. Michael Kors.
2: Yeah.
3: Of course.
0: He designs beer cans, right?
2: Purses and
1: shoes. He designed a lamp.
0: No.
4: Coors Light.
0: You know what?
4: I'm sorry.
0: I ruined it with my snarkiness.
4: I ruined it too.
1: You know what I got?
3: All right. they were,
4: I didn't know you had it.
3: Can you feel the giving nature of this room?
0: Yeah, exactly.
3: Coors Light!
0: Tom, we'll come back with that. We'll
1: next
0: that joke,
1: year.
0: Do that joke again.
1: Next
0: no,
1: year.
0: No, later today.
1: Okay. You know what I got him for his birthday?
0: What?
1: Louis Vuitton. Okay. Happy birthday, Whitney Houston.
0: Everybody take a bath in her honor.
3: That's right.
1: 1964, Hoda Kotb.
2: Yeah.
0: Is she the Good Morning America chick?
2: That's Ace's crush.
3: Today's crush?
0: What?
2: She was on today.
1: She retired.
2: She bumped.
1: Her last name is spelled KOTB. That was her father's radio station west of the Mississippi.
3: That doesn't seem right.
0: And, west of the Mississippi, otherwise.
1: It would have been
3: a W. It would be Whatby.
1: She'd be Hoda Whatby.
3: Whatby?
1: Gillian Anderson, born in 1968.
0: Love her.
1: Now, there is something called the Scully effect. This is a real thing. Apparently, her role in the X-Files inspired young ladies to do things like join the FBI and study science.
2: Yeah, that's criminology.
1: That's called the Scully effect.
2: Yep.
1: And also, the other effect would be it got a lot of dudes to believe in ridiculous conspiracy theories. That'll pretty
3: Are
1: much,
3: they? Yeah, Are they ridiculous?
1: Soon. Yeah. Uh-huh. When we come back, what's happening over there on the news desk?
2: What is a movie that would make a bad stage play?
0: Oh, that's
2: Be
0: a good
2: thinking
0: question.
2: About it. Yeah.
1: Especially a musical.
2: A musical. That's it. Yeah.
0: Yeah. Hey, you guys going to see Platoon the musical?
1: Watch out for those bullets.
3: Don't the Simpsons do Planet of the Apes the musical?
0: Yes, they do.
3: Dr. Zaius.
1: We'll find out what that's all about from the O'Reilly Auto Parts Studios. 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
3: 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Jess Hooker at the news desk.
2: You open a mail?
3: Yes.
2: Oh, okay. I didn't know you got mail here.
3: I didn't either. It's a, it's the invitation to my 50th reunion, my high school reunion.
4: Oh.
3: Boy, oh boy. They do have a cartoon of the Burger Chef. We would cruise the Burger Chef in high school.
2: Well, that's fine.
3: Very,
0: I always heard tell of the Burger Chef.
1: Oh, good.
3: Burger Chef and Jeff.
0: My dad worked at a Burger Chef for a while.
1: No kidding. What was their trick? Didn't they? Was it a grill? There was something different about them that was very good.
3: They had the Works Bar when we'd have.
0: They did?
3: The team,
0: I always loved the Works
3: the
0: Bar.
3: The team meal before games, home games, we'd all walk down to the Burger Chef and just load our cheeseburger up with all the pickles you wanted.
2: Yeah.
0: Nice.
3: We couldn't believe it.
2: Remember when Wendy's had that?
3: Oh, yeah. Oh, yeah.
2: No.
0: I don't. I remember their potato bar.
2: Yeah, and then they expanded.
0: Wow.
2: Yeah.
1: Right now, a lot of restaurants have that free lettuce.
0: Yeah.
3: And
0: oftentimes just sitting outside in bags.
3: And also, jalapenos are on there, too, if you'd like. Where was I? Oh, there's Pat Godwin. Hi.
4: Hey, Chick.
3: Hi, man. There's Josh Arnold.
0: Hi there.
3: Ace Cosby.
22: Hello.
3: I'm Chick, and I believe Pat Godwin, you were talking about a song.
1: Apparently, yeah. Yeah. Pat has been recovering from shoulder surgery.
4: Yes, sir.
1: And you can play the guitar again. Your arm's feeling okay today?
4: Feels pretty good. Not bad at all.
1: Okay.
4: Yeah, not bad.
1: Now, I know that you're going to be doing your first live show in quite some time is coming up at the Astra Theater. You'll be going to Jasper, Indiana, courtesy of The Razor, WRZR. Thank you very much, Razor. And you're going to be doing a live show Saturday evening, August 22nd. Tickets at astrotheater.com. Are you already in psyched up for doing another live show?
4: I am. Yeah, I have to go over a lot of the stuff. You have to keep up to date on your stuff, kind of go over the words a little bit.
3: Have you been working on the...
4: singing at home?
3: Tell me about where you grew up, a car you loved.
4: For the Springsteen thing.
3: So
4: yeah,
3: the Springsteen
4: you need a girl,
3: thing?
4: A car, job you hate, town you want to love. See, I screwed up already.
3: Yeah,
4: town you want to leave, not town you want to love.
1: Now, do you do that on your dry bar special?
4: I do,
1: knowing
4: yeah.
1: the answer, yes.
4: Yeah, halfway in the middle of
1: it. How does one see the dry bar comedy special on TV?
4: You go to the dry bar comedy website, and you put in Pat Godwin, all caps, all one word, and you get a month for free.
3: Or have you ever done that with Jess?
2: Yes.
3: Oh, okay. Sorry.
4: No, I haven't.
2: No, you haven't?
0: No. Or you answer the questions, Jess?
2: Oh,
1: let's do it right now.
2: I've seen you do it 1,000 times.
1: No.
4: Well, you haven't been a member of
2: it. No, but I haven't, but I love it so much. No,
1: explain
2: when you
1: how it works,
2: man. Live on stage.
4: Well, I'm a huge Springsteen fan, but I could have been Bruce Springsteen.
3: Yeah.
4: I can sing like that. I can write like that. Any Springsteen song, all you need is a girl, a car, a job you hate, town you want to leave. That's the Springsteen formula.
2: Mm-hmm. Okay.
4: Now, Jess, I know your first name.
2: Right.
4: What kind of car do you drive? I think I even know that. You drive a Jeep.
2: I drive a Jeep, yeah.
4: Okay, so we got Jess and the Jeep. Alliteration, already beautiful for a song. Uh-huh. Jess Jeep.
0: Yeah. You're doing great, Jess.
4: What do you do for a living? I think I kind of know, but what would you label it? What's
2: caretaker.
4: Caretaker.
0: That's very good.
4: Caretaker. All right. Jess Jeep, caretaker. And where are you from? I don't know where you're from.
2: I'm from New Palestine.
4: New Palestine. I already have a
1: Is it Palestine or Palestine?
2: It's Steen here.
1: That's weird, isn't it?
4: Let's review.
1: Ironic, really.
3: You're not helping.
0: You troublemaker.
3: Boy.
4: Let's review for the Springsteen song. We have Jess Jeep. She's a caretaker.
1: Caretaker's not correct.
0: It's funny.
4: We'll go with caretaker.
2: Okay, what do you think I do?
1: I think radio announcer would be nice. My idea. Caretaker sounds like you're changing the diaper.
2: It's pretty close.
1: Okay.
2: Well, no one, look around. It's
4: radio
2: close.
4: Personality then?
2: Yeah, that's
4: right. All right, here we go. Ladies and gentlemen, Bruce Springsteen. How you guys doing this morning?
2: Woo!
4: Man, it's pretty early to be singing. Come to the show today. I got to thinking about a girl I knew a long time ago. Now I'm a married man. Shouldn't be having those thoughts. But sometimes an old flame smarter than you. Now look here around the mics here. That's Jess. Jess, how are you doing?
2: I'm great, Pat.
4: Old girlfriend of mine.
1: it's Bruce.
2: Bruce. Sorry.
4: I don't know who that other guy is on stage with me. I wrote a song for you a long time ago. Hey, are you married now?
2: Yeah.
4: All right, all right. I don't mean to embarrass either of you. This was a long time ago. I'd do it for you now. Never had a chance to put it on a CD or a record.
3: I'd like to do it for you now.
4: Oh, Jess. Oh, you broke my heart. Why I took out love, took her love. You really sure to hurt.
0: It's easy to rhyme, but you don't use words.
4: I remember...

0: Okay, you okay, Bruce? You blew a testicle there.
1: Think when you left, it was done sort of abruptly. It felt kind of mean. I went back on to Jersey, and you stayed in New Palestine.
2: She couldn't.
3: Play more into run. Play the funny stuff.
2: She couldn't look at you. She was so shy.
0: A nice way to get to New Palestine. That's a
4: good job.
0: Very nice. Very nice.
5: Thank you very much. It's a magic trick, of course.
2: Of course.
0: Oh, okay.
5: The melody's already preset.
0: Patty G once again at the Astra Theater in Jasper, Indiana. That's coming up Saturday, August 22nd. That'll be a great show. Tickets at astratheater.com. We can squeeze in a quick news story. Jess, what do you got over there?
4: A stage adaptation of The Silence of the Lambs has debuted in the UK.
2: Ah. What do you think about that, Dr. Lecter?
4: Written by Gina Gianfrido and based on the novel of the same name by Thomas Harris.
2: I love Fritos.
4: The play opened this month in Leicester, England. The production plans to tour the UK and Ireland through 2027. Early reviews of the show have been positive, with The Guardian calling it electrifying and also queasy.
2: Wow. Now, is that a straight play or a musical?
4: No, there's gays.
5: It's a theater show.
0: It's a straight play. Why? I mean,
4: I don't know.
2: Why not?
4: I'd watch it.
0: Now, for a musical, that'd be pretty funny.
2: Well, they're not going for funny.
0: Who wants a liver with some fava beans? And a bit of Chianti.
6: I admire your enthusiasm. Absolutely enthusiasm, yes. For the bit.
0: What would be the worst part? I mean, although if you had said to anybody, hey, they're going to turn the story of George Washington into a huge hip hop musical.
2: Have they?
6: Are you trying to talk about Hamilton?
0: Yeah, I'm the story.
6: George is in it.
0: I know. Yeah, George Washington, Alexander Hamilton, and
2: I mean, no, that seemed unlikely, didn't it?
0: Yeah, yeah. I'm just saying, what would be the worst movie you could turn into a musical?
5: Well, you'd have to start with Schindler's List, obviously.
6: Yeah, that'd be bad.
0: Yeah.
5: Yes,
6: the girl in the red coat. No, don't do that.
2: List. Are you on the list? I'm on the list.
6: We're on the list. We're on the list.
0: Jazz hands.
6: Yay. I could have shaved so many more. See this watch.
0: I wonder if is the line in the novel where, I know it's one of your favorite lines in a movie, great big fat person.
2: I don't remember if that's in the book.
6: I kind of think it's not in the book.
2: Wait. Is she a great big fat person? And he kind of smiles.
0: But if that movie were to come out these days, would they do a Lego set with a pit and a dog?
6: Did you say that just came out with Harry Potter?
2: Lego stuff?
6: Yeah, $500 or something.
2: Boy, oh boy.
4: There's a fake Lego set.
6: 9 million pieces.
4: Circulating right now, and it's from the movie My Girl. And it,
2: oh, no.
4: It just shows a beehive? A coffin.
2: Oh.
5: Are you kidding?
4: No.
0: Is it?
4: Not real, but they just.
0: Oh, it's a.
4: So yeah. now it's all these fake ones that are really funny and inappropriate. Yeah.
0: Oh, wow. Well, what would be another movie that wouldn't be a particularly interesting?
2: Musical,
0: yeah.
2: Oh, boy.
0: 12 Angry Men.
2: Yeah. That.
0: You think he's pissed?
5: My Dinner with Andre. You gonna finish that?
0: That might not be so bad. It might be better than the movie.
6: Will the waiter ever come?
0: What's coming up? Give me the teaser, as they say.
6: You say it. You're the only one.
4: Do your finances affect your love life?
2: I don't, Rick. I'm gonna need more.
4: Okay,
2: about
4: we'll
2: that.
4: Dig
2: I don't know
4: into
2: what this
4: that.
2: Means.
4: Yeah.
6: I don't know what you mean by that. Yes.
0: I think a lot of people I think blame. Romantic failures on money.
4: Yeah, it's an easy out.
0: We'll find out what the results of that are. Right now, speaking of money, maybe a good time to save some money. 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
6: The news desk.
4: Hello.
6: There's Pat Godwin.
23: Hey, Chick.
6: Hello. There's Josh Arnold.
24: Hi.
6: Hi. There's Ace Cosby.
25: Hello.
6: Hello. I'm Chick. Hello, Tom.
0: We were talking about this stage adaptation of Silence of the Lambs. I think, Josh, you could probably play a pretty good Hannibal Lecter.
24: Oh, man. I think the nuance it would take is actually harder than it looks, but I'd give it a try.
0: I'd like to see that.
6: Really?
26: Yes.
6: Yeah.
26: It'd
0: be weird if that movie, the movie version of that, became kind of like Rocky Horror, where people would go and they'd heave fava beans at the screen. Or occasionally throw some spooge.
6: And they'd all stand up and put lotion on.
24: Multiple Migs does that. Oh. Yeah.
0: Remember that scene?
24: She walks in the
0: prison. Walking in the,
4: I've never watched it.
0: Oh, it's great.
4: Multiple
26: Migs, he hissed at you. What did he say?
24: And then she
23: he
24: says,
23: said, I could smell me.
24: He goes, I, however, cannot.
6: Yes.
0: Yes. It's a really good movie.
6: Mm. Other than Jodie Foster and
4: it's
6: her accent.
4: It's scary, right?
0: She's great in it.
24: She won Best Actress. It is scary.
4: Yeah, I don't want to watch it.
6: What a bunch of
23: movies. It's the scariest.
0: It's got a great ending, though.
4: Okay.
0: Really cool.
4: Is it based on a true story?
24: Kind of.
26: A couple
24: Ed
26: of them.
24: Gein. Yeah. A little bit.
4: Okay.
0: Now, we'll move forward here.
6: That's true. Ed Gein was running when everyone was walking.
24: Boy, oh, boy.
6: Boy, oh, boy. He had it down.
0: Ms. Hooker sitting in for Christy Lee at the Bob and Tom News Desk. What's happening?
4: A Talker research survey reveals how finances affect Americans' love lives. The poll of 2,000 U.S. adults found that one quarter feel that their financial situation has stopped them from finding true love.
24: Okay, so they're just not confident in their financial situation to go out and meet somebody, or
0: maybe they couldn't go out on dates, they couldn't afford him.
4: Younger respondents were more likely to believe their finances have prevented them from finding true love.
23: I couldn't afford to go to the champagne room.
4: Yes, that's where you find true love.
0: Oh, sorry.
4: With 40% of Gen Z's admitting this, compared to the 10% of the baby boomers. Okay, all right. So baby boomers, not so much. They don't think their finances prevent love. Finding love.
0: Did you ever find in the history of your dating that was a problem either way?
4: Finances? No, I don't think so.
0: Did you ever date a guy you had to go pick him up because he couldn't afford a car?
4: No. Never did that.
0: Would that have been a deal breaker?
24: I went on a date once my mom had to fund.
4: Yeah.
24: She kept insisting I go on a date with a coworker of hers who was much, much younger than my mom, so it wasn't.
4: Oh, okay.
24: But, you know, you guys were good and longer. I go, Mom, I have zero money to take this girl anywhere. And she was like, I'll give you a hundred. You know,
4: how old were you?
24: 20-something.
4: Yeah.
0: Well, that would have been super awkward if something had happened.
24: I know. I didn't care for it at all. And it wasn't the girl's fault. It was just I did not like being in that position.
0: What did you do?
24: We went on a date, and it was fine, but I didn't go on another one.
0: Where did you go?
24: We went to some restaurant.
6: Spaghetti Factory.
24: No, it wasn't Spaghetti Factory. I forget the name of it, but yeah.
0: Do you remember her name?
24: Nope. No.
6: Mm. Play a little slap and tickle?
24: No. There was no awkward small talk.
0: You talk about your mom's job the whole time?
24: No, we had, it was typical date chatter, but... Yeah.
6: Did you walk her to the door?
24: It wasn't good enough for me to go, hey, Mom, can I borrow more money to go on a second date?
4: Right. Yeah. Have you ever had to get creative on a date because of tight funds? Like, made it look like a picnic in the park, but it was just because you were poor?
24: Yes, I've done, there was a sculpture park
4: date. Okay.
24: Mostly because of that. Because
4: it's free.
24: Where it was like, let's get coffee and walk the sculpture park. It turned out fantastic.
4: I bet she loved it. Yeah,
24: exactly.
4: Yeah.
0: Was it like Rodin's The Thinker was there?
24: Oh, no. To me, it was complete junk, but
0: wasn't quality.
24: I'm not saying it wasn't quality. So my untutored eye, it was garbage.
6: You wouldn't go on an art walk unless it was top-notch art.
0: Oh, no. I enjoy bad art as much as the next guy.
24: I mean, I looked at a lot of it and went, okay, yeah, somebody somebody has a welding mask and can take some garbage and twist it a little bit and somehow get...
6: You're harsh... critic?
24: Again, untutored eye.
6: Yeah.
4: I think it just speaks to a lot of women would just like that. You don't have to spend a lot of money.
24: No, it was great.
4: Yeah.
0: And you said it turned out pretty well?
24: Yeah. Okay. Yeah, we got married. I mean, obviously, it didn't end perfectly.
6: Of course not.
0: Okay, I see. Okay. Well, let's move forward. What else is happening over there?
4: Let's see. What do we have? Cornell University has updated its community living standards to include a clause banning the processing of wild animals in communal kitchens.
24: I am for this.
0: Well, you remember why? Do you remember this story from last year?
6: Go Big Red. What the hell?
4: The update follows a September incident in which students skinned and butchered a legally hunted bear in a shared kitchen in a residence hall.
24: I don't remember that at all. That's
4: I don't
24: brutal.
4: Either.
0: Yeah, it was a big story. They had a license to hunt a bear. They got one. Mm-hmm. They brought it back to their dorm room.
4: Yeah.
0: And it got out of hand, so they went into one of the, whatever, the community kitchen.
6: Wow.
0: Of some sort.
6: If that doesn't
0: and
6: sound
0: they were,
6: like...
0: they were butchering it.
6: Animal House 2, I'll kiss you. We killed and butchered a bear.
0: I mean, you can imagine how the average dorm room, when I was in college anyway, was pretty rough. But there wasn't, like bear scat, blood,
24: no
0: fur all over the place.
24: I mean, there was some torn up beaver.
0: Oh, you wish.
24: I was talking about you and your school.
6: Okay. Yeah.
0: Oh, there was a beaver or two.
6: You know, like you would with your girl.
24: So quick to jump on the insult,
4: yes.
24: Isn't it?
0: There was a beaver or two that might have gotten wrecked.
24: That's what I was.
0: Okay.
6: Thank you.
0: Wrecked.
6: Wrecked it.
0: But.
6: Torn up.
0: That got me looking at some stuff. Because obviously, they made this rule because of this incident last year, which we talked about. But I went into this Reddit thread that I think I gave to you.
24: That's the worst thing.
4: Oh,
24: let me see.
4: Yeah. Oh God, I got into Reddit over the weekend.
0: This is
6: don't go down that hole.
4: No, if you ever want to know every horrible thing about yourself, go there.
0: This is rules that exist for a specific reason.
4: Yes.
24: That's fun.
0: Like instructions that you'll see.
24: Right.
0: I mean, I didn't mean
6: what?
4: Some of them are ridiculous.
6: Yeah, well, I think it. If you see a rule, it doesn't take much to. Well, there must have been somebody who did that, and now we can't do it.
0: Read the side of a ladder.
4: Yeah.
0: If you want to buy a ladder, go to the hardware store. You need to have a lawyer to get on a ladder anymore.
24: But these are even more.
4: Weird. Ready. Remove baby before collapsing stroller.
24: Okay,
6: right.
24: Yes.
6: Okay. Yeah, one of those.
24: Someone didn't know to do that.
4: Yes. Pharmacy worker weighs in. Unwrap the suppositories before you insert them.
24: Well, I've never seen a suppository. Are they wrapped, in a thin...
4: Individually? Yeah, I don't know.
24: Hmm.
4: I don't think so.
0: I assume that in this particular case, there must have been... some kind of individual suppository.
4: Must have.
0: Are they wrapped in foil or something?
6: You know what? I think they are wrapped in foil. Yeah.
4: Are they really?
6: I can't. The last one I had was 30 years ago, but yeah. I think they were wrapped in.
0: So it looks like those little Easter eggs.
4: So you could.
24: Yes, yes.
4: So one could assume that it dissolves, that you don't have to unwrap it.
24: Right.
4: That could be, yeah.
0: But I mean, presumably on the suppositories, it would say unwrap.
4: I would hope.
0: Okay.
4: At hardware stores, toilets are for display purposes only.
24: Oh, boy, somebody crapped.
4: Yeah.
0: Well, that's apparently.
6: You're pledging a fraternity. You got to do that.
4: Yeah.
0: Yeah, that's got to be a rough day at Home Depot.
4: Ooh.
0: Yikes.
6: See the picture of you at Menards. Let's do it.
4: Never iron your clothes while they're being worn.
0: I have seen that.
24: I've been tempted to do it.
4: My mom did it, and she had the top of the iron burn on her stomach.
24: Yeah,
4: when I was a kid. Yeah.
0: Can I give everybody a tip for an ironing tip again?
4: Yeah.
6: Can't think of any way I stopped you.
0: you like to iron stuff occasionally.
6: I love iron. I love ironing, sure.
0: Yeah. When I go to a hotel, if I'm going to go out, I'll take my shirt, because they get all crumpled up.
6: Yeah, sure. Give it a quick iron.
0: Yeah. Here's my tip.
4: Yes.
0: If you're using the iron that comes in the hotel room, take a white towel out, put it on the ironing board, and then hit the steamer thing.
6: Oh, yeah.
0: And see if it's coming out brown.
24: Yeah, get the sand out.
0: Yeah, get the people
24: rust put, and sediment.
0: Non-distilled water. I've ruined a nice linen shirt that way.
4: Same. I actually just bought the iron cleaner. It's like a steaming thing that you run through it.
0: No kidding.
24: How about that?
4: Yeah, you can.
0: No, that's the kind of dorky thing I need to know about.
24: I used to bring my iron on the road. I always just
0: had it. Are you kidding?
24: I had it in the back of my car because so many hotel, even the finest hotels, their irons were just crap.
4: Yeah, during the comedy tour, I would travel with one because people would show up and look like hell. So, yeah.
0: Now, here's another rule. I have actually seen this one. Go ahead. Do you have that one on there, the next one?
4: Do not smoke when applying hairspray.
24: Oh, man. Wow. Somebody learned that the hard way.
4: Man, I feel like every woman I knew growing up had a cigarette hanging in her mouth and Aquanet just going crazy.
0: And is Aquanet highly flammable?
4: Highly flammable. Yeah.
24: That was one of those things you'd grab if you wanted to do the lighter.
4: Yes.
24: Yeah.
4: That was the go-to for
1: every
4: sure.
1: Action movie.
6: Yeah, you know, like you take the Pam and shoot it at the gas.
0: Oh, a great gag.
6: Top. Yeah, great gag. Great gag. Mr. Safety over there. Yeah.
0: I would turn on the the gas on low on the cooktop and then show the kids. Want to see a magic trick?
24: Menace. Yeah.
0: Whoosh. That was very impressive.
6: Trick. He's a firebug.
0: Hey, no, it's a way to have your kids think that you're God, which is what I like to do.
24: It's very important.
6: That's interesting.
24: For you to, your dogs.
4: Yeah, your dogs.
24: Us.
0: Yeah, yes. My dogs are convinced
6: that
0: I'm God.
6: Talk about wanting to be like you're a God.
0: Say to my dogs, let there be light. Click. Boom. They love that.
6: I bet you do that every time. You go past the dog's room and click the light.
0: You ever seen the thing? Don't use don't use a blow dryer and shower.
4: Yes.
24: Oh boy, who's doing that?
4: Yeah.
0: Well, they did it once.
24: Yeah.
4: Yeah.
0: And by the way, those
6: that's almost impossible now with the GFI.
0: But those hair dryers, they will take out your electricity. So fast.
24: Like, they'll blow a fuse.
4: Yes.
0: I mean, it's unbelievable.
4: Yeah, I have one of those Dyson Airwraps, and it's insane.
24: Huh.
4: Yeah.
0: We were on the air. We haven't been knocked off the air often enough for many people. Do you remember the time?
6: Hey, we got to listen. Maybe they'll get knocked off the air.
0: Do you remember the time, Chick? They were making pancakes.
6: Yeah, the griddle, the cooktop.
0: And they plugged in a griddle in the old green room, and it knocked us off the air.
4: Oh, man. Wow.
0: And we've got a great set of engineers and a terrific sound chain, but I don't know how I think they've since rewired it. But we were talking about this. I think it was the ships. A lot of the cruise ships now do not allow you to bring your own hair dryer.
1: That's correct. Yeah.
0: You have to use the onboard
4: the
0: hair dryers because the hair dryers, I don't know what the electronic term is, but they suck up so much power, it would blow the fuses.
24: Wow.
0: Huh. So a little bit of a lesson learned. If you've heard of some rules that exist for a specific reason, you know, we've often said, you know, there are certain reasons, there are certain things that they had to do them because somebody,
6: certain rules for clubs,
0: for all kinds of things, you know,
6: sure.
0: Because somebody did it.
24: Mm. Take your baby out before collapsing the stroller is really one of the top.
4: That's crazy.
24: That's really something.
0: Remember the "this is not a step"?
24: Sure. Yeah.
0: On every ladder.
24: And it kind of is.
0: Yeah, yeah. Don't set up ladder on...
4: Oh, at the top one?
0: Yeah, don't set up a ladder on short dinghy, you know, stuff. Pretty stupid. What's coming up in the world of news?
4: We have funny names. Is this
24: like Helen Lipschitz? That's funny.
4: Kind of.
0: Yeah, one of them...
4: Yeah, along those lines.
0: One of them is just...
4: I don't know. It can't be real.
0: No, no. A cop friend of mine sent me that.
4: Okay.
0: Good morning, PJ.
24: Or security guard.
0: And, no.
24: There's a big difference.
0: He's a badass.
24: Well.
0: He's got a gun bigger than your...
24: I can buy a badge.
6: I've seen a normal-looking guy that I wondered, because Tom goes, this guy, he could lift your house. And I saw him, and he's like, I don't know, 6 feet, 180.
24: Yeah.
6: Yeah.
24: A man.
0: Almost.
24: A guy.
6: Yeah, almost.
0: It whips it out just to show people.
4: All right. And would you eat a 162-year-old Guinness? Would you drink?
24: Oh, drink one?
4: Yes.
6: I think you might have to eat it, wouldn't it?
4: Yeah, yeah. Might be. Yeah,
6: get the feeling.
0: True. Yeah.
6: Be chunky.
0: Might be kind of dusty.
1: There's got to be some issues with it.
0: We'll find out. We'll find out about that. But right now, we're going to find out about Simply Safe.
6: Happy anniversary, baby. That's right. It's Simply Safe's 20th anniversary. We've all, I'm here at the Bob and Tom Show and my at the compound at my place, we've all been in love with Simply Safe for 20 years. 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It helps us, and we appreciate it. Don't forget, there's no safe like Simply Safe.
0: Quick footnote here. I just did a little bit of research. I did not know this. Even non-aerosol pump hairsprays, in some cases, are flammable.
4: Hmm.
0: Wow. I thought it was the propellant. It's the alcohol in the hairspray.
6: Hmm.
0: It says a non-aerosol pump hairsprays can produce a highly combustible aerosol cloud. Yikes. Did not know that.
4: Yeah.
0: Not that I use a lot of hairspray. Go ahead. I know.
6: No one says anything until you do that.
0: Spray wax on my skull.
6: It's kind of nice to see that you treat yourself the way you do us. That's kind of nice.
0: Okay. But you're welcome. When we come back today in history,
6: whatever, Baldy.
0: We've got that.
24: I see what you did there. And,
6: yeah.
24: Oh, bravo.
6: Yeah,
24: okay.
0: And we'll maybe get a Jim Dreyer update and his swim. We'll find out what happened with
6: holding
0: that.
6: Holding my breath.
0: From the O'Reilly Auto Parts Studios, this is the Bob and Tom Show.
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3: Hello.
2: Pat Godwin.
4: Hey, Chick.
2: Hi. There's Josh Arnold.
5: Hi.
2: Hello, Ace Cosby.
6: Hello.
2: I'm Chick McGee. Hello, Tom.
7: Hello, Chick McGee. How's it going over there?
2: Swell.
3: How are you?
2: Aces.
7: Oh, good. There may have been an incident, a little bit of blood involved. I'm okay.
3: Oh, okay. You didn't spill anything, though.
7: No.
3: Okay.
7: No.
2: Are you talking about a bloody stool?
7: No. I'm talking about my little puppy scratched me this morning.
5: And caused you to have a bloody stool?
2: That's wild. Where did he scratch you?
7: Well, I was heading into the morning lick.
2: I have never.
7: No,
2: I have never seen anyone react to cuts and lesions and scrapes and abrasions like you do. Now, have you put the?
5: It's not.
2: I can barely see it.
7: I can't.
5: I mean, maybe the size of a mosquito bite.
3: Maybe.
7: It wouldn't stop bleeding. Is the problem?
2: Well, you've on.
3: Stop picking at it.
7: I didn't pick at it.
2: You say you're probably on, like me, 9,000 blood thinners. While you're bleeding.
7: I'm not.
2: Okay.
7: Little puppy's got sharp claws.
2: Kitty's got claws. Right. Yeah.
7: He's not a kitty. He's a dog.
5: He was referencing an old idiom.
7: What is it now?
5: He was referencing an old
2: idiom.
5: Never
2: mind.
7: Idiot. I'm sorry. I didn't hear what you said. Moron. It's time now to do Today in History for today instead of over the weekend.
3: Okay.
5: All right.
7: Our favorite feature.
2: Stuff in the sock, mister.
5: Somebody had a relaxing Sunday evening, didn't they?
7: Well, I never. Let's see now. Oh, this is a good one.
8: I think you'll like this. This is a good one.
7: In 1776, on this date, August 10th...
2: Thomas Jefferson...
7: No.
2: Hang on. Caesar Rodney? No. I haven't gone yet. John Adams?
5: I haven't gone yet.
7: Nope. In England, word of the United States' Declaration of Independence hit town.
2: Oh, you'll be back.
8: What's all this, then?
7: Yeah, that's my favorite song.
2: I know it is.
7: Hamilton. You'll be back. The king sing. Oh, it's great.
2: Mincing think about that. The stage.
7: So then, so they find out about it on August 10th, and then I guess we found out that they found out 3 months later than that.
5: They don't know that we know that we know they know.
7: Right? Yeah. It's complicated. And then the British wisely decided to. I say, let's make their uniforms bright red. That way, when they're fighting between the trees, they'll see them. Whoops.
5: Yeah, camouflage had eluded them.
7: Yeah, who was the first guy that said, it's had to be like a really high-up general, one to look nice, as opposed to a guy going, hey, maybe make some, we'll call it camouflage, so they can't see us. I mean, it's pretty amazing. We have pretty much a 15-second news cycle now.
3: Yeah.
7: Hamilton, that's the best. I love that part.
2: I know you do.
7: The king. It's very, very cool. Yeah. This is interesting. In 1793, the Louvre Museum opened.
2: Tom, it's Louvre?
7: Louvre.
2: Come on.
5: Have you been?
7: Yeah, a couple times.
2: I picked up a kitten cat.
7: I went to the important thing at the Louvre is you go to the postcard shop, and then you go see the dogs playing poker and get out.
2: Oh.
7: Or wait a minute.
2: See the Mona Lisa, which is... Did I hear this right? The one on display at the Louvre is fake?
7: No.
5: I think it is, yes.
2: I think it is, too.
7: They're building a whole new wing for it.
5: Not only do I think it is, I don't blame them.
2: Right. The way things... Yeah, it's going to either get defaced or stolen or whatever.
7: You really can't get near it.
3: Is it also really small?
7: Yeah, it's not as big as you think.
5: Yeah.
2: It's about the size of Willie and Jeff.
3: Oh, okay.
7: And I'm not sure what the big deal is. I think it's maybe because it was stolen once or something.
3: Okay.
7: Movies. Sunset Boulevard premiered on this date in 1950.
5: That's a good one.
2: I'm ready for my close-up.
7: I am big. It's the pictures that got small.
2: Ham-fisted.
7: Yes.
5: It is, but that's kind of the point, right?
2: Yeah, geez. I guess. I love William Holden, though.
5: I know.
2: Man, he's good.
7: I've had a lady say to you, I am not big.
9: Your penis that is small.
7: My ass is not big, it's just the chairs.
2: I got news for you, man. You're big, okay?
7: The chairs that got small.
2: You give me an edge.
7: Okay, Sean.
5: Right. Is that
2: give
5: right?
2: Give me something to work with. Okay.
5: Have another slice.
7: 1960, Alfred Hitchcock's movie Psycho premiered. That movie terrified me.
5: Rightfully so.
2: Oh, I can't imagine you and your relationship with your mother watching Psycho.
7: My relationship with showering.
5: Boy, that's a good one.
3: That is scary.
7: Now, I didn't know this fact. In 1984, the first PG-13 movie was released.
5: Yes.
7: I guess there was a problem with what there was G-rated, and then there was, I guess...
5: G, PG, and R.
7: R.
3: Yeah. Oh, okay.
5: And a couple movies, sort of Red Dawn and...
7: This is very good, Josh. This says Red Dawn was the first PG movie.
5: And it could have been R. There's some... The first 20 minutes of that are... kind of brutal.
7: Apparently,
5: I don't remember if there's much blood.
7: Apparently, you know, Dead Foreigners is okay, but you put a nipple in there, you're out. Okay.
3: Is it also like how many times you can say a certain
7: now
3: curse
7: it's,
3: word?
7: Yeah.
5: They say you can get away with
9: one of them,
3: And that's a PG-13? Okay.
7: Apparently, those people aren't familiar with the internet. And what's out
5: there. The MPAA is a total joke.
7: It's yeah. In 1993... Ruth Bader Ginsburg was sworn into the Supreme Court. Did you know that her arch enemy was Judge Judy?
5: Yes. They hated each other.
7: Did you also know that Judge Judy apparently is the highest paid
2: person on the planet?
5: Entertainer
2: pretty much.
5: Yeah. Longest, good for her. She gets to be a bitch to poor people. How nice, Judge Judy. What a terrible garbage human being.
9: And now her son's doing it.
5: What?
9: Yep.
3: He took over for her?
9: He's doing another show. I think she's quitting.
2: His name is like Judge Jerry or something.
9: It's something like, I think it's Judge
7: I've been
9: Gary.
7: Developing a Halloween costume. I call it Groot Bader Ginsburg.
5: that's very strange.
7: I dress as the creature.
2: You dress as
7: Guardians
2: a tree.
7: Of the Galaxy wearing a robe.
2: Right.
7: Okay, here's an easy one for you, Miss Hooker.
3: Son of a bitch.
7: Happy birthday, 1814. You're doing great today. Henry Nestle.
3: Okay. I'm guessing chocolatier.
7: Yes.
5: Yeah. Oh, I like the term chocolatier.
7: It sounds like they're an army.
3: Yeah.
2: chocolatier with Porthos, D'Artagnan.
7: Very good. Very good.
2: Is that right?
7: Yeah. Well, I can never remember the name of those guys. I always get D'Artagnan. Happy birthday, Herbert Hoover. Yikes. Things didn't go well for him that second.
3: Mm.
7: Oh, here's a good one for you, Pat. 1909, happy birthday, Leo Fender.
9: Oh, Leo.
5: Invented the bumper.
7: yes, but instrumental in inventing the bumper.
9: went on a bender.
7: Or the guitar. Now, this one is confusing to some people.
3: Okay.
2: Uh-huh.
7: Born in 1928, Jimmy Dean.
3: The singer?
5: James Dean.
7: Had the big hit with Big Bad John. Had a great TV show I watched when I was a kid that had, I think it was Ralph the Muppet on it. Might have been the first.
5: Rolf.
7: Is it Rolf?
2: Okay. Yeah. R-O-W-L-F, okay. Please.
7: Sorry.
5: proper respect must be shown.
7: But today, famous for... Sausages.
3: Yep.
2: I mean, interesting. That's a recording of him on the sausage commercials now. That's Jimmy Dean.
7: Yeah, it's interesting...
2: See, they recorded when he was alive.
7: There are a number of people that obviously Sammy Hagar developed a tequila, mm-hmm. made him rich. A couple of rappers have done a number of things.
3: The big thing now is cosmetics. Like, women get into cosmetics.
5: Was that Kylie Jenner's move?
3: Jenner, Rihanna, Selena Gomez.
7: 50 Cent did some kind of vitamin water.
3: He does a lot, yeah. Like, him and Shaq have invested wisely.
5: Ah.
3: Yeah.
2: You really push that... Only one F in 50, don't you?
3: Fitty?
7: I'm trying to pronounce it. Fitty. The gentleman is...
2: 50 Cent.
7: He likes to be called 50 Cent.
2: Well, I don't know if that... Okay. Never mind. What are we doing? playing a losing game is what we're doing.
7: Now, this is a confusing one. Born in 1942, Betsy Johnson. She spells Betsy, B-E-T-S-E-Y. You know who she is?
9: Yeah, she's the clothing lady, right?
7: Yeah, famous designer. Kind of spent thousands of bucks to look like you walked out of Claire's. Kind of a...
2: What?
7: Yeah.
2: Who is this?
7: Yeah, Betsy Johnson.
9: Crazy clothing for the ladies.
3: She's like a George Clinton-esque lady. Oh, like, she just... Her hair's kind of crazy.
9: Her hair, crazy colors. Yeah.
3: Bright.
5: Yeah, she's confusing, though?
7: Yeah, it's ridiculous to pay to look like you walked out of a garbage bin. The extra E is for expensive. Rosanna Arquette, Now, there's apparently some confusion about the way you pronounce her name.
5: Not really. This is something you've invented.
7: Some say Rosanna Arquet.
5: Mrs. Arquet.
2: Why do you look for things that aren't there? Why do you do that?
7: Life's too boring.
2: You eat my heart out. You know that.
7: Born in 1960, Antonio Banderas. Great accent. Incredibly handsome. God, you got to hate that guy.
3: Yeah, he's great.
7: You know what his name translates to in English?
2: Tony
7: Flags.
2: Tony what?
7: Tony Flags.
5: Here comes old Tony Flags.
2: Banderas.
7: That sounds like a mafia name, doesn't it?
2: Tony Flags.
7: I mean, you meet you downtown, Tony Flags.
2: You put money on the street, you got to check with Tony Flags, all right?
5: I think he's a cool actor, don't you guys?
9: Yeah, much so, yeah.
7: I don't know who this is. How about that? Oh, Kylie Jenner.
2: No, go back. Because it always turns out to be Ariana Grande or somebody.
7: 1971, Justin Theroux. Is that the...
3: He was married to Jennifer Aniston. Yeah. He's an actor.
5: He's a good actor.
7: Oh, I thought he was the Prime Minister of Canada.
5: No, that's Trudeau. That's sorry.
2: He was in The Leftovers. He was in one of the Charlie's Angels movies.
7: I don't know which one she is. Kylie Jenner. I'm not sure which one she is.
2: Not Kim and not the tall one.
5: She's the richest, isn't she?
3: She's one
2: of Bruce's. Yeah,
5: she's like insanely savvy.
2: The youngest
3: one. So her dad launched all the cosmetics.
7: Her dad is Caitlyn?
3: Yes. Mm-hmm. Yeah.
7: That's a weird sentence.
3: Right.
2: You just can't help yourself, can you?
7: It's kind of an odd sentence. I mean, like it to be my dad, surely. I mean, it's a little bit odd. Just saying. What's coming up in the world of news?
3: We have to get to these funny names eventually. We also have fashion designers. We have the Penis Woods.
5: The Penis Woods?
3: Yes.
5: I'll use an iron.
2: How far you are from the hole.
3: Yeah. It's actually like a forest, and they call it Penis Woods.
5: I see.
3: Yeah.
7: You'll see why, by the way.
5: Okay.
2: What about the last name that is horrible? Are we going to do
5: that? Yeah, funny names?
3: Yeah, I got it.
7: Yeah, okay.
3: We'll do that.
7: Yeah, well, it's pretty brutal. We'll come back with that. These are the O'Reilly Auto Parts Studios. 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
2: Hello, Parts Studios. At the news desk, it's Jess Hooker.
3: Hello.
2: There's Pat Godwin.
9: Hey, chick.
2: Hey, man. There's Josh Arnold.
9: Hi.
2: Hello. There's Ace Cosby.
42: Hello.
2: Hello, I'm Chick, and hello, Tom.
7: Hello, Chick McGee.
2: Hello.
7: Special hello going out to Richard Hawkins, closed circuit. I'll tell you why that's important later. Now, We have an interesting news story about unusual names.
3: Speaking of Richard.
2: Yes?
7: Now, this was sent to me by a police officer friend of mine.
2: A security guard, please.
7: And I...
2: Is he a police officer or a security guard?
7: He's a police officer.
3: Okay, so think of the worst last name you could have to go with Richard.
9: Okay.
3: Okay?
2: I would say Richard Glasscock. Yeah, I bet that's a
0: there
2: name.
0: There definitely giggles there. Right.
7: Especially if they call you
2: Sucker?
7: Dick.
3: Yeah, if they call you, if you go by Dick, what would be?
2: What did you say?
0: Sucker.
2: Yeah.
9: Yeah.
7: But in this case, this is an actual obituary.
3: Richard Dick Porn.
0: I think Sucker's worse.
3: His last name is Porn, P-O-R-N.
2: Huh. Dick Porn?
3: Dick Porn. He passed away unexpectedly on July 1st.
0: Will you grow up?
7: Well, if your last name is Porn, wouldn't you?
2: Well, you change your name if your last name's Porn.
0: I think you lean into it.
2: No kidding.
0: Yeah, I think you go ahead and just go, I'm Dick Porn.
2: You know, Peter Porn would be
7: just as bad.
2: I think Peter Porn's worse.
7: Why? Because of the alliteration, it draws attention to it.
2: Well, Peter Porn, it also sounds like a mascot for the porn industry.
1: It's Peter Porn. Have you seen the?
7: What would it be? A giant phallus with arms?
2: Sure.
0: Have you guys? I've never heard of the last name Porn.
3: No, I haven't either.
0: You're already at a disadvantage.
3: Yes.
7: Is that one of those Ellis Island things where some guy was bored and someone came off the boat and their name was like, Porchnik or something, and
3: they just.
7: They just
3: shortened it. Yeah.
0: Yeah, but I mean, porn, that word wasn't really Ellis Island times.
3: No.
2: Well, but porn,
0: they didn't know what they were doing.
2: Pornography was.
0: Well, sure, but I don't know. Well,
7: they shortened that, too.
0: Even that was.
7: Sorry about the passing of Dick.
3: Yeah.
2: No, that's a pass around.
7: Now, this was, this is legit. These two people.
0: This is legit, unlike your so-called cop friend.
3: Right. These are two politicians out of Kansas.
7: The first one is?
3: Bonita Gooch.
0: That's not that funny. What are we?
7: Did you know what Bonita means in Spanish?
9: It means pretty,
0: yeah,
9: doesn't it?
0: Yeah.
7: So that translates.
9: Pretty taint.
7: The good-looking taint.
0: No, good-looking lady taint is what.
9: Oh, yeah.
2: Gooch.
3: Oh, that is true.
2: I think Gooch is a cool last name.
7: You think so?
2: Yeah. Your nickname would be Gooch. Yeah. Hey, Gooch. I think Gooch is a great nickname.
7: But you know,
2: call me Gooch. I'm done with Chick. Call me Gooch.
7: I think that in the world of slang terminology, I think Gooch is a kind of a. Does it imply?
0: Let's just get to the next.
7: Is there a pejorative meaning to Gooch? Does it mean like a nasty?
0: No, I think it's
7: nasty. Smelly.
0: You must hear it more than I do. No, I never hear it.
2: I never heard Gooch until I was around Tom.
3: Oh, I grew up knowing.
2: And then there was a high school nearby that, evidently a Gooching was.
0: Gooching?
2: Some sort of unfortunate hazing that a bunch of the basketball players got in trouble for. So.
3: What do you guys know to be a Gooch?
0: A taint.
3: Oh, okay, that's it.
2: Yeah, the thumb up the.
3: Oh, okay. Yeah. Oh,
2: you got to Gooch this guy. Whoop.
3: Oh.
2: Yeah.
3: Oh,
7: wow. Yeah, so.
2: That's what the incident was at the high school.
3: Oh, okay.
7: So it's just an awkward.
3: It is an awkward
7: term.
3: Name.
7: It would be you wouldn't want to say, this is the Reverend Gooch. Yeah.
2: Now, whatever this next name is, we can't laugh. Okay?
0: I have a feeling I won't.
7: I think you're predisposed not to. I think we should just stop.
3: Brandon Whipple.
7: Yeah, that's kind of sweet.
2: Whipple's kind of a country.
7: Mr. Whipple?
0: Mr. Whipple. Remember the boy? I mean, that's all they grew up with.
7: Remember this?
0: All the Whipples.
3: Nipple? They just,
0: I went right to Mr. Whipple.
9: You got
0: to
9: go to toilet paper.
3: Nipple.
7: Don't squeeze the Charmin.
2: Hey, squeeze my Charmin, huh?
0: I can see why you're just below the Mr. Whipple age.
7: That was a great commercial that made no sense.
3: Yeah, I remember.
7: People would sneak into grocery stores just to squeeze the Charmin.
0: Right. It was so soft.
2: It's arguable that that's one of the best commercial ever.
7: That probably sold more toilet paper.
2: Absolutely. The campaign was amazing.
7: Without ever saying what it was used for.
2: Whoever's came up with that, made
0: don't
2: their
0: squeeze
2: money.
0: The Charmin.
7: And that actor probably had a pretty nice pad or palace. Somewhere.
0: My parents played blackjack with him at Vegas.
3: No way.
0: All of a sudden, they were They were at a blackjack table, and this guy sat down, and it was Mr. Whipple.
7: Oh, my God.
0: They talked really? To him for and a little
2: And he kept mumbling, Daddy, got to win. Daddy, Daddy, got to win.
9: Spent all hey, the Charmin money.
2: Don't squeeze the cards.
7: Yeah, that poor guy, no matter where he went, I'm sure.
2: His name was, I believe, Dick something. It could have been Dick Gooch. I don't know.
7: That would have been weird.
3: Not Dick Porn.
7: Well, there there was an famous athlete, Dick Groat.
2: Yeah, Dick Wilson is Mr. Whipple.
0: Okay. Ah, Dick Groat?
2: Yeah, yeah, New York Met catcher, I think.
7: And I mean, Dick Groat sounds like some kind of skin ailment.
0: Yes, yes.
2: We always said Grody. We never said Groat.
0: Yeah, we said Grody, too.
3: Yeah, but so
0: Dick
3: we.
0: Groat does sound like a... Oh, yeah, he's but got
2: Dick Groat was his name, but we before we heard about
0: him...
2: Oh,
0: you called him Grody.
2: No, no. Before we heard about him, we used the term Grody a lot.
0: Yeah.
2: That was awful and nasty.
0: Yeah. Mm.
7: You know, what's coming up in the world of news?
3: We have the fecal matter fashion movement.
0: But wait a minute.
2: Are the hits just coming today?
9: Yeah.
2: Or we've had the raspberries and Eric Carmen and these stupid names. I don't know what
7: I'm saying. Story from the world of fashion.
3: Yeah, OnlyFans news, and not in a way that you think.
7: The OnlyFans story is kind of sweet.
3: A little bit. It's strange, but yeah. We have the ghost ship. Yeah.
7: That's a very bizarre story.
3: It is.
7: A ship floating off the coast of Washington State with very unusual living creatures on board.
0: Oh, my gosh.
3: Biting beavers. We have biting beavers in the news coming up.
0: Boy, they'll bite you, won't they?
2: What is it? Is it vagina dente?
7: These are rabid.
2: Yeah.
3: Oh, okay.
7: Biting beavers.
0: Oh.
7: They've had to close off a part of a park. 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
0: Hello.
2: There's Pat Godwin.
1: Hey, Chick.
2: There's Josh Arnold.
1: Hi.
2: Ace Cosby.
1: Gooch. Gooch?
2: I'm Chick, and hello. Hello, Tom.
3: Said he wanted to be Gooch.
4: Hello, Chick McGee. Got a complaint for you.
1: A complaint? Right,
2: let's hear it.
4: Went to Dairy Queen. I'm a big fan.
0: Right.
1: Nothing like to complain about there.
4: I pulled up and...
2: You like the vanilla soft serve, am I correct?
4: Yeah. The girl's got something, I don't know, like mint, something upside down, whatever that's called.
1: I see. The mint upside down.
2: Nobody makes them better.
4: Yeah, I... what's the thing they turn upside down all the time?
0: A blizzard.
4: Yeah. But I pulled up and I've got a fairly... I think a good speaking voice, wouldn't you say?
1: Yes, well, sure, often clear. You enunciate.
2: It's okay. Yes.
4: I said, good evening, sir. I would please, if you would.
1: Your syntax is odd.
4: At your convenience. Well, he is.
2: Once again, you're
4: first,
2: off the reservation.
4: First generation.
2: I don't know.
4: freshly off the boat. I wanted to clarify that. Oh. I said, and he goes, I can't hear you. Please pull up. Oh, yeah. Where's the microphone? They should mark that. So, well, I'm right in front of the menu.
2: I've never had that problem.
1: So where was it?
2: The microphone.
4: Up forward.
1: Oh, weird. So you can't look at the menu and speak?
4: Apparently.
1: I don't care for that.
2: I don't.
4: But they're great.
0: I know exactly what it is.
2: I don't know if that's
0: the case. They have a viewing menu before you get to the microphone.
2: Right.
1: Oh, okay? I've seen that.
0: So he stops at the wrong menu and right. is trying
1: to
0: talk.
1: Yeah, there's another menu with the mic.
4: Yes. Right. Well, it'd be nice if there were a sign.
3: One time at Starbucks, I pulled right up to the window, and the person just opened it and went, can we help you? And I went, oh, my God, I didn't order.
1: I've done that.
3: I just skipped the menu completely.
4: Yeah. I can actually almost stop that. I went to Burger King.
2: Why don't you do what that, Josh? Yeah.
4: I went to Burger King, went to the microphone thing, ordered my food, pulled up, paid, and drove off.
1: Yeah.
4: Without the food.
0: Yeah.
4: Came back half an hour later. I said, and by the way, I forgot to pick up my food. And of course, the guy goes, hey, aren't you Tom?
1: Well, you went to Chick-fil-A and ordered Panera Bread one time, too. Remember that?
4: That's because they're right next to each other.
3: That's still not.
1: That's lemon tomatoes.
3: You know, we're going to have to go there.
2: Not acceptable.
3: Because we all know where it is. We're going to have to go there and film something. And just go, here, look at this.
2: Yeah.
0: Different
2: they
0: buildings.
2: Are next door.
1: Different buildings.
2: But it's obvious. Which
0: drive-through on different sides.
2: Drive-through.
3: Different signage.
2: Yes. different uniforms. Different.
4: Was sort of vaguely in the area. I just pulled in and I was busy doing something.
2: You know, no matter what.
0: When did you realize?
4: I ordered and the guy goes, we don't have that here.
0: So it was before they had people standing outside.
2: No matter how you try, there's no way.
4: I was at Panera Bread ordering Chick-fil-A.
2: This was your fault.
4: Oh,
2: I got it. I
4: just saying.
2: You're a menace.
4: Better signage.
3: What happened to the? I've never been to a drive-thru. Sometimes you'll see them in movies. It would be like the clown's mouth, and you would talk into the.
2: Oh, yeah.
3: Talk into that.
2: I think Jack in the Box.
3: So maybe they need. Drive-thrus need to become more.
4: My daughter went to Sonic over the weekend and was just delighted. I'm not sure what they.
0: Oh, because you drive. It's like a drive-in.
4: Yeah.
0: Yeah. So she gets to go up and order the thing. And
1: that's kind of fun.
0: So everybody has their own microphone. Maybe you should go there. You get your own individual microphone.
2: Yeah, I'm sure you'll pull up and the microphone will be on the passenger side, but that's fine. I don't know why they put the microphones on the wrong side of this place.
4: Now, if you do a self-checkout at, say, a Target or a Lowe's or whatever.
2: Yes, honey, what?
4: Do you pick up the handheld or do you go to the screens?
2: Never touch the handheld. I don't care for the handheld.
0: I love the gun.
4: I love the handheld.
3: I do the gun for things like bottled water, your
4: stuff
3: bigger.
4: That's in the cart.
3: Yeah.
2: Maybe I will give it a shot.
4: Now, does the handheld computer, does it know that you're leaving it in the cart? Because I used to go to the trouble to start stacking the stuff on the weighing thing so they know that I'm not stealing it.
2: I think the days of it actually being, it's important how much things weigh, because that's for a long time is what.
4: Yeah, that's not happening anymore?
2: I don't think
0: Some
2: so.
3: They've
0: places,
3: gotten better.
0: Yeah,
2: I think they know exactly what's in your cart before you scan it.
0: Well, yeah,
3: remember,
0: the
3: you
0: camera.
3: Weren't there was a wild. I'm sorry, Jess.
0: No, go ahead.
3: Where you weren't able to remove a bag from the carousel until everything was done. Now you can do that in most places.
2: It's coming. You go in.
0: Yeah.
2: That you're going to put everything in your shopping cart and then take it out to your car and you'll be charged.
0: I hate it when you use your own bags and it weighs the bag and it says you have something on there that you don't. And I just, no, I just brought my own bags.
4: Yes. They're getting more, so you'll just be able to take your cart, walk through, and it'll analyze.
0: No, yeah.
4: I understand. The problem with that is it's irradiating people.
2: I forget which.
3: Yeah. That is, yeah.
2: Yeah. I forget which airport.
4: Radiate, it's like 10 x-rays.
2: They have one of those. It's a convenience store, but it's the same principle. You would just walk in, pick up your item, and walk out, and it charges you.
0: Well, they have that at some sporting events now. Like, it's not a regular concession stand. It's just a walk-through, and you grab your stuff, and you scan it, and you keep going.
3: Ah.
0: Yeah, you don't even
3: so
0: have
3: you've
0: to
3: got
0: talk
3: a card
0: anybody.
3: On file somewhere or something?
0: Yeah.
4: I found out why Target's only one floor.
0: Why?
2: Not everywhere.
3: Right, well, there are other two stories, but yeah.
4: Well, I was following a couple, and I was able to listen in just for a little bit, and I realized that if there had been a second floor, this guy would have jumped off the roof head first.
3: Yeah, that's always unfortunate.
4: He really wanted to
2: there are a lot of,
4: take himself out.
2: Domestic squabbles at Target,
4: that's
2: for sure.
4: Yeah. I'm a big fan. Not of the domestic squabbles, but of Target.
0: No, but have you ever watched a woman be so rude, or vice versa, a man be so rude to his partner that you want to go over there and go, do you want to come home with me? Can I give you a ride home?
3: There was a couple at a White Castle one time. I was eating lunch at the booth, and in the booth next to me, this woman was giving him such a hard time. I wanted to go, do you want me to shoot you or her? Because I know you want something.
2: Yes. You want out something.
3: Yeah. I mean, I almost said...
0: Yeah.
3: What are you doing, this poor man?
0: Yeah.
4: Yeah, that's sad.
0: It is sad.
4: Yeah, this poor guy.
3: If I ever saw the opposite, I think I would step in.
0: Yeah.
3: Some guy just berating his wife.
0: Yeah.
3: I'd go, I don't care what she did, dude. Give her, what are you doing?
0: Yeah.
4: Well, we all make mistakes. Let's let's move forward here. What's going on in the world of news?
0: A high-end avant-garde French fashion house is turning heads with its looks and its name. It's called Fecal Matter.
3: Why would they do this?
4: Because it's...
3: because we're talking about it?
4: Yeah, getting attention. Oh, and they have it in French.
0: Yeah, what is the French pronunciation, Tom?
4: Mature fecal.
3: Mature fecal.
4: No, that sounds like I'm saying it's not your fecal matter.
2: You sound like Inspector Clouseau.
0: So yeah, they're saying that translates to fecal matter.
3: I see.
0: Yeah, yeah. It's graced the red carpets thanks to celebrities like Zendaya, Demi Moore, and
3: Now,
0: Lady
3: when Zendaya
0: Gaga.
3: Wore it on the red carpet, did somebody grab her and stick her nose in it? No, we don't do that on the carpet.
4: I Googled Demi Moore.
3: Why wouldn't you?
4: In fecal matter. Boy, did I get a...
3: Oh, boy.
4: Somebody had AI or something. That was rough. By the way, fecal matter is also a trend in produce. Right now.
3: Yeah, yeah.
0: Is that what's causing it?
3: No, I don't know.
0: Oh,
3: knows.
0: Okay.
3: It was a lab in China. We all know.
2: they're not done with us yet.
4: Apparently, isn't it the suspect lettuce? And what else is it?
2: Jalapenos.
4: Jalapenos. Yeah.
0: Oh, no.
4: Mm-hmm. Yeah. That is so stupid. And if you look at some of this stuff.
0: Yeah, their looks include dramatic white makeup, shaved heads and eyebrows, as well as skin boots made to look like realistic feet.
3: Oh, how
4: that's
3: odd.
4: Never a good look.
3: Yeah, I like your skin boots.
0: But for people who have a foot thing, they might like it.
3: I have a foot thing. Therefore, I really like your skin boots.
2: You want me to drive you home?
4: who's gonna buy this stuff? Is there like a little logo with a steaming pile?
3: So celebrities have worn these on the red carpet. A lot of times they're leaving out. They were given these things and sometimes paid.
0: The designer said the name reflects their view of the fashion industry and challenges the wasteful side of fashion.
4: Okay. Here's a picture of a woman. She's wearing a multi-layered, huge, what do you call it when the dress goes way out?
0: Like
2: a bustle?
4: And then on the top is a bow tie that's 4 feet long.
3: A 4 foot long bow tie.
4: And then the other one, this lady has...
2: There you go.
4: That's what I'm describing.
2: Hilarious.
0: Okay.
3: It's no sillier than what you normally see.
0: I mean, it kind of looks like a Disney princess.
4: Yeah, and it's a bright pink.
0: Yeah.
3: That looks like AI, though.
0: It does.
5: It does, yeah.
4: And then the other one is a lady that has essentially a big rooster tail on her back.
2: Boy, is that Demi?
3: It
5: looks like her.
2: Goodness gracious.
4: No, is she Demi or Demi? I thought she was Demi.
3: Oh, let's get mired down on that.
0: To me. Yeah, you're right. To me.
3: What did he do? Did he give me the finger?
2: Oh, yeah. Yeah,
4: you gotta look. You gotta look.
2: Flip your right off.
4: You got your Demi Moore and Demi Moore and Demi Lovato.
0: Lovato, yeah. Okay,
4: so see, they're very confusing.
0: Yeah, very confusing.
3: The tops of world. The world's the top.
4: Then you've got your semi-erection. And then.
3: Yeah, it's not semi. Yeah.
2: Semi, yeah. Semi.
3: Although I do say semi-sweet morsel.
2: Oh, you have do. To, yeah. Yeah. Well, semi-sweet.
4: Not the best thing to make chocolate chip cookies, by the way.
0: It is if you have enough sugar and brown sugar. Yeah, you can do it.
4: Okay. Anyway, you can buy fecal matter.
3: I don't know. It sounds like they're trying to be... Fashion just eludes me. I'm sorry. I should
0: that side of fashion
3: recuse myself from...
0: Yeah. Have you ever been interested in a fashion trend? Not since I've known you.
3: When I was in like junior high, it was, hey, everybody's wearing Z-Gap Cavaricis.
0: Oh, I remember
3: IOUs.
0: Those. Yes.
3: And so I wanted to get things that were...
0: Right.
3: But that was more of a protective thing. It was, hey, if I wear that, maybe I'll get made fun of less. didn't work.
0: No.
4: These fads are so quick to be over now.
0: Mm-hmm.
4: I forget what the newest...
0: The barrel jeans are big with women right now.
2: I was just going to say...
0: I can't get on board with it.
2: The big thing, for guys, the tighter jeans are kind of going out. The baggy jeans are coming in.
0: Yeah, the loose and the...
3: thank goodness.
0: Yeah. But the barrel jeans, they literally look like... It looks like a cartoon of a cowboy. Like they they're like horseshoe shaped.
3: Oh, some of these are...
0: They look so strange.
3: Idiotic.
0: Yeah, so strange.
4: What are you looking at?
3: Barrel jeans.
0: The barrel jeans.
3: So, Tommy, here's...
2: There they are.
0: Oh, there you go.
4: Yeah.
3: Yeah.
4: Yeah. Yeah, that's...
0: Is that strange?
4: Yeah, it looks like you're the Stay Puft Marshmallow Man from the waist down.
3: I don't care for them.
4: I was
2: actually,
4: in...
2: You kind of walk like a cowboy every now and then. Those look good on you, Tom, walking around with those.
4: in the summer heat, I'm wearing all cotton baggy jeans.
3: Oh, okay.
0: Yeah.
4: And finding all cotton jeans isn't easy anymore.
0: No, it's not.
3: Yeah, they all kind of want, they have that stretch.
0: The elastic.
3: Which I do like.
0: Yeah, I don't mind
4: it. Not in the
2: pencil
4: summer,
2: or something?
3: Yes, yeah. It is tinsel.
4: So, yeah, I was telling Pat, I was yesterday.
2: Not tinsel, but tinsel.
4: I was in Kroger yesterday, and I was.
2: I know, you couldn't reach something on a high shelf. And a 6'6" guy came by with dreads, and you said,
4: exactly.
2: Hey, man.
4: I didn't
2: say. Can you help me with this?
4: Excuse me, sir.
3: Pardon me, sir. What it is. Say I, please.
4: What it is too high.
2: And what did he say? No problem, brother.
4: Yeah, no problem, brother.
1: Did you ask about his dreads, how he got them, how he did it?
4: Yeah. No, I did not.
1: You didn't?
4: No.
0: Good job.
2: What's the deal with your head?
1: How long does that take?
4: So I went out the, they've got a giant sign saying...
2: It is that dirty as I think it is.
0: Okay.
4: Giant sign saying pumpkin spice is here.
3: Oh, wow.
4: Isn't it a little early?
3: Telling you, it coincides with sororities.
2: They did a big thing on the Today Show last week. One of the Halloween out bigger than earlier than ever.
0: Yeah, there is.
4: I've seen the Halloween stuff out already, too.
0: Yes, and Christmas. Mm. Yeah.
3: Why
0: Christmas?
3: Not?
0: Yeah.
2: Yeah.
0: At Hobby Lobby, they do it. Yeah.
4: Now, Pat, a couple of fashion trends I know that you're in tune with. One of them is the pumpkin spice.
1: Yeah.
4: The other is yoga pants.
1: Oh.
4: I hope they never go out of style.
1: They won't. No. They will not. It's a gorgeous look.
4: I'm a big fan. Would you like to sing one of your tributes?
2: Gorgeous.
1: You pick.
3: Pumpkin spice or yoga pants?
0: Yoga
3: how about
0: pants.
3: We listen to a recording of Orange Barrels?
1: All right. I haven't practiced either of them in years.
3: Oh, well, then I'm all on board.
1: It could be a mess.
3: Yeah. Can you somehow combine them? Can you do a medley?
1: I don't think so. I might be able to.
3: Well.
4: Is this a piano song?
1: Yeah.
4: Okay.
1: We got it on?
4: Let's hear it. Yeah. Oh, that's nice.
2: Me. You. Play something you know.
1: July's got the sunshine. April has a shower. January's got the snow. May brings all the flowers.
2: That's right.
1: November's got the twinkie. December's got Christ, sweet baby Jesus.

0: No advice. We'll go easy on the pumpkin spice.
1: Just a little bit now.
0: I like sitting in a candle. I don't mind it in my tea. I love it in hooch, even though it's bad for me.

0: juice will make your dookie smell nice.
1: Oh, yeah.
0: Don't put it in your douche, oh, because no one wants to smooch. A coochie smells of pumpkin spice.
2: I think I might
1: pumpkin
2: like that.
1: Pumpkin spice.
0: Yeah.
3: Pumpkin spice.
0: But leave it out of my deodorant and my pizza slice. For you freaks who want a blumpkin, try it with a splash of pumpkin.
1: Yeah.
0: Or get sneezy with the pumpkin spice. Or the caves that got spelunking. James Brown, he put the funk in. But October's got the pumpkin spice.
1: Yeah.
0: It's a little sloppy at the end the way it should be.
2: Oh, yeah. Yeah. I like my clams. My clams with pumpkin spice.
1: Never forget. And we are giving you a wide berth with this. Never forget. The caves, they got spelunking.
2: And James Brown, he put the funk in.
0: Yeah. J-Lo got the junk in the trunk. I could have gone on forever.
2: But you have to change the lyrics. October's got the pumpkin spice. They're talking about pumpkin spice. It's early August.
0: I know, way too early.
2: Way too early.
1: Yeah, I won't get one until August 1st. That's right.
2: August 1st was.
1: I misspoke. I won't get one until October 1st.
2: Yeah. Okay. Okay. Yeah. Very good.
1: I did not mean to misspeak.
2: Okay. Very good. What's coming up?
4: Have it happen again. Okay.
2: What's coming up? Do we have time to get the what's?
5: Marmots.
2: I think we should do.
4: You have not made a one word in the past 30 seconds.
5: I can do marmots. You want to do that story?
2: When we come back, I want to do the marmots, and can we do the ghost ship? Because that's really creepy.
1: No, at any given time, there are almost 300 ghost ships out there.
5: Really?
1: Yeah, I looked it up. Hmm. So don't question me again.
0: I mean, like just abandoned ships?
1: Yes. How odd.
2: Just floating around?
1: Yeah.
4: How about ship, huh?
5: All this ship talk's making me nervous.
4: Yep.
2: And when we learned last week, what is it called when you're, like I am, you get disturbed by being in the water and something really large is in there?
1: Oh, there's megalophobia, which is a large fear of that. And then a submechanophobia is what I have when you're afraid of man-made objects underwater.
5: Mm.
1: I don't know why. In a past life, I was on the Titanic or something.
5: Strange.
2: Wow.
4: You were John Jacob Astor.
1: Yes, I was.
4: Right.
2: We could have saved some of that coin, huh?
4: Yeah. Could have left it to yourself.
2: Yeah,
4: right. You'd only know.
1: Oh, man.
2: Right now, I want to remind you, it's the Hyundai Getaway Sales event happening right now.
4: Monday, Hyundai.
2: And it's not going to be going on much longer, so you better take advantage of it. You can get away with the deal so right with a Hyundai, it's going to feel kind of wrong. Because you're doing a great job and saving some serious cash right now. 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Christy Lee reports her hybrid from Hyundai is getting about 35 miles per gallon. She's had it for 3 years, and Christy never keeps a car very long, but she's keeping this one, she says. The bold and stylish Elantra out there from Hyundai with the latest in technology, or all electric. How about the Ioniq 5 or the Ioniq 9? 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Coming up, a weird story off the coast of Washington State, a ghost ship, and you'll be stunned when you see who's on board. 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
2: What you want to do? You want to tantalize them with something that's coming?
3: I got it right here.
4: I don't know about it.
2: I'm not giving you all the goods every time. You got to earn it.
1: Jess Hooker at the news desk.
4: I like it.
1: Hello, Pat Godwin.
4: Hey, Chick.
1: Hello, Josh Arnold.
4: I like that. That's good advice. You got to earn it.
1: Yeah, yeah. The last thing you want to do is say anything on the radio.
4: get out there and earn it.
1: You got to get out there and let them know. You might say, there's Ace Cosby.
5: Hello.
1: I'm Chick. Hello, Tom. What are you going? Go through the dailies? What are you going there? The overnights?
2: I'm just checking, double checking on something.
1: That's what I thought.
4: Our contracts, how soon you can fire us.
3: Yeah. Are we going to get a lottery ticket? Have you guys seen this? It's like $900 million. When do we start doing the office lottery ticket?
4: I don't know. No?
1: I could stop and get us tickets tomorrow morning. I don't know why this is a new thing for me, but I'll stop on the way in.
3: You're being so generous. What happened over vacation?
4: I can't think of a worse...
1: I lost my mind.
4: A worse combination of feelings I'd have than, hey, the excitement of, hey, I won the lottery... And the anger of, oh, I have to share it with you people.
3: Oh.
1: So what?
2: That's interesting.
1: How do I handle this? So I go in and buy how much, and then we divide it up that way, and you pay me, or what's going on here?
2: Yeah, so if you win, then you're going to go...
4: I would rather not win the lottery than win it with you guys.
2: Oh, okay. So if we do this and you win, we'll keep the money.
4: No.
3: I wouldn't be able to win that much and not give you guys some, even if you didn't buy a ticket. Like, I would want to share it.
4: Don't you have a list of people that you would give money to if you win the lottery?
3: Absolutely. Just mad money, like, I love you, you're my friend, please.
1: Yeah. Well, 100 bucks, what are we doing? 100 bucks?
3: Oh, no, I'd be like, at 900 million?
4: Oh, you mean total tickets bought?
1: Yeah, total tickets bought.
4: Please, the two of you have one conversation.
3: That's never happened.
2: So you got 900 million.
1: That's never happened.
2: You got like 400 million cash by the time the smoke clears.
4: Right.
3: I give each of you $100,000.
4: I think that's very nice.
1: And if you get $500 million, you're not going to just tip us out a million. That's what you're going to do.
3: I might. Some of you I might owe more than others. But yeah, it's, I think $100,000 is fair.
4: That's very generous.
3: Yeah.
4: Yes.
3: Would you do $100,000?
1: I think it's chintzy and cheapskate. That's what I think. I win $500 million and Josh, here's $100,000. Go play with your toys.
2: That's $100,000 you didn't have before for doing nothing. What do you care?
1: $1 million bucks. Come on. $2 million.
3: You would give all of us $2 million.
1: You know what? In the words of Larry Crane, $2 million is what we're doing.
2: If you want it,
3: yes,
2: you would be in a condo that you could see the practice field of the Washington Football Club.
3: We would never see you again.
1: No.
3: You wouldn't give us anything, and we'd never...
1: That might be true.
2: Yeah, okay. Could we move forward here? I wanted to get a couple of news stories.
3: Sorry.
4: You know what? 10 years from now, I would see you at some European cafe.
1: And we would just look up.
4: We would just nod at each other, and then that's it.
1: Not too much.
2: Oh, that's nice.
1: Yep. And
2: the cafe, you mean the cemetery.
1: Well, see, now your share just went down.
4: Significantly.
1: See how that happened? Yeah. I was up to $1.2 million, and now I'm like the 100K that Jess is talking about. How much do you want me to buy? I'm serious. I'm going to buy lottery tickets tomorrow morning. How much you want me to buy? How much?
3: Oh, it's tonight. You got to stop on your way home.
1: Crap.
3: Yeah, you don't.
1: I hate stopping on my way. Okay.
2: What do you mean? What's wrong? Are the dogs going to poop if you take 2 minutes
1: to
2: buy some lottery tickets?
1: No, they're good girls.
2: Okay.
1: Hello, girls. Okay. Hello, monkey baby.
4: If we say 100 bucks, though, Tom, is this going to be one of those things, Chick, where you...
2: it's over, you decide which ones are yours?
4: Or, yeah, we say 100 bucks, but you get 120 worth and you pocket 20.
6: The urgent weather message. The National Weather Service in Pittsburgh has issued a severe thunderstorm warning for northeastern Carroll County and east central Ohio, Columbiana County and east central Ohio, until 10:45 a.m. Eastern Daylight Time. At 9:48 a.m. Eastern Daylight Time, a severe thunderstorm was located 19 miles west of Salem, moving east at 35 miles per hour. Hazard, 60 miles per hour wind gusts and quarter-size hail. Source, radar indicated. Impact, hail damage to vehicles is expected. Expect wind damage to roofs, siding, and trees. Locations impacted include Salem, Columbiana, Lisbon, Leetonia, New Waterford, Hunterdon, Rogers, Summitville, Guilford Lake State Park, Minima, New Garden, North Georgetown, East Rochester, and Homeworth. Seek shelter inside a well-built structure and stay away from windows. This storm is capable of producing damaging winds and large hail. Continuous cloud-to-ground lightning is occurring with this storm. Lightning is one of nature's leading killers. Remember, if you can hear thunder, you are close enough to be struck by lightning. Repeating, a severe thunderstorm warning has been issued until 10:45 a.m. Eastern Daylight Time for the following counties in Ohio, Carroll, and Columbiana.
4: Was that person out at sea with two cats?
3: That's what I thought. That's what I think. They started with two, and then brother and sister had...
4: Hey, we got no choice but to bang each other out here.
3: Yeah.
5: Cats, there wouldn't be any
1: cats
5: food.
1: Be banging.
5: There wouldn't be any food in the sailboat, though.
4: But they could.
5: These
4: catch...
5: were gotten rid of.
1: Well, you have four. You have eight babies. You eat three.
3: Oh
1: well.
2: Yeah, I mean, I don't know. It's kind of a mystery, but it's just disturbing.
4: There was one. You know those shows that come out. Look at them all.
1: Oh my god.
3: That is
4: now
3: so
4: these
3: creepy.
4: Are different breeds.
3: Yes.
1: Wow. Yes.
3: Do they have collars? A couple have collars.
2: Yeah, I'm just wondering if it was some hoarder that had a bunch of cats and then dropped dead.
3: To me,
2: fell overboard.
1: What are there, like 40 cats? And that's just a picture of evil.
2: That's a big boat.
1: Just evil on four paws.
3: Oh, my gosh.
4: I love it. I can't get enough of that phone.
2: I'll bet that thing just stinks.
3: The way that they're all looking at the camera.
1: Like they know exactly what's going on. They're far more
4: aware. I mean, you
1: know
4: it stinks. You can see feces on the table there.
3: Literally, yeah. All over.
2: Although feces on the table opened up at Bonnaroo for one of the bands, I forget.
4: All right, you get two more of those.
3: don't zoom in. It's in the trash can.
4: Oh, it's a tote. It's a tote,
3: okay,
4: yeah.
3: Oh, okay.
4: Look at them.
3: I mean, where would you keep your kittens?
2: Oh.
4: Yeah.
3: In a tote?
4: In a cat tote.
6: The urgent weather message. The National Weather Service in Pittsburgh has issued a severe thunderstorm warning for Carroll County and East Central Ohio, West Central Columbiana County and East Central Ohio, Northeastern Coshocton County in East Central Ohio, Northwestern Harrison County in East Central Ohio, Tuscaloosa County in East Central Ohio, until 10:45 a.m. Eastern Daylight Time. At 9:51 a.m. Eastern Daylight Time, severe thunderstorms were located along a line from 15 miles north of Strasburg to 13 miles north of Coshocton, or along a line from 20 miles north of Dover to 13 miles north of Coshocton, moving east at 35 miles per hour. Hazard, 60 miles per hour in gusts and quarter-size hail. Source, radar indicated. Impact, hail damage to vehicles is expected. Expect wind damage to roofs, siding, and trees. Locations impacted include New Philadelphia, Dover, Ulixville, Carrollton, Denison, Strasburg, Sugar Creek, Augusta, Nadanhutton, Malvern, Tuscaloosa, Bolivar, Baltic, CO, Midvale, Mineral City, Port Washington, Bowerston, Barnhill, and Delroy. Seek shelter inside a well-built structure and stay away from windows. These storms are capable of producing damaging winds and large hail. Repeating, a severe thunderstorm warning has been issued until 10:45 a.m. Eastern Daylight Time for the following counties in Ohio, Carroll, Columbiana, and Tuscaloosa.
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Y 103, 30-minute block of rock. Me and Freddie took some pictures on Saturday at G-Fest. You can check those out on the Facebook page. Freddie took a lot more pictures than I did. He takes a lot of pictures. He is a snapper.

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0: 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C-R-Y-I-N-G to 95819. 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

0: Wow, yeah, Roger Earl still having fun playing drums for Foghat. What's happening? Chicago is coming to Youngstown, to Dior Performing Arts Center, and that's November 15th. The tickets will go on sale this Friday at 10 o'clock, and it's a Live Nation show, so Ticketmaster will have tickets on Friday morning at 10, and we'll have tickets too, so stay close to Y103. We're into it.
1: Chris Jericho is back to tame the seven seas for his seventh rock and wrestling rager. 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

Y103, Bourbon and Beyond in Louisville. That's where Joan Jett's going to be. There are so many artists at this festival. You look at the lineup over 4 days that just don't play that often. They only go out for special occasions, and it's pretty cool. Look at the lineup of that. It's hundreds of different people playing over 4 days in September.

Y103. Dirty deeds done dirt cheap is 4 D's and a C. Sounds like my report card in 10th grade, but it also said talks too much, and I still do. They knew.

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0: Hey, this is Y103. On Friday, I'm going to talk to Michael, the keyboard player currently for Foreigner, who's out on tour and playing a bunch of gigs, including on the 18th, one with Donny Iris at the Toledo Zoo Amphitheater. So we're going to check in and see how Foreigner's been doing on the Skinner tour and everything else. They're having fun this summer. They're playing everywhere. So let's come on back in a minute. The Warren Spring Lunch Break. We'll talk more about Chicago going on sale on Friday.
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Hey, playing concerts, hard work. And Rush always had the same crew. I wonder if they do now. It's going to be interesting to see him here in September in Cleveland. 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

0: From the Tom Duma Fine Jewelers Studios. 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

0: 105-103. Ian Anderson, 79 today. The flautist and the complete attitude of Jethro Tull. Incredible how much great music they made when they were in their young 20s. And he's been married to the same woman since 1976. 50 years. What's going on? Back in a minute. The Warren Spring Lunch Break and a chance at 38 special tickets. We've got a lot going on today. We'll have more from Jethro Tull as we celebrate the 79th birthday of Mr. Ian Anderson.
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Y103, AC/DC plays South Bend, Indiana. That's the Notre Dame Football Stadium on September 4th. With songs in the Cathedral of Catholicism like this.

permanent vacation. Have you had a good vacation this summer? Because I have not gone anywhere, and I'm not even really stressed about that. I've had a good time, man, but no, I haven't taken any time off or anything. You're probably like, dude, take a week off.

0: Y103. Ian Anderson is 79 today and still out there. I've seen Martin Barr play and Ian both in different factions at this point in time. Jethro Tull would be Ian, and Martin does his own thing. Pretty cool, both of them, of course. And, man, Ian Anderson, wow, talking to him is incredible. You know who he was friends with, really good friends? Tony Snow, who used to be part of, I guess he was part of George W. Bush's team there. But, yeah, he was really good friends with Tony Snow. Rest in peace, Tony Snow. Back in a minute. We're coming back.
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0: From the Tom Duma Fine Jewelers Studios. 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

0: Hey, it's Y103 and a shower song. Oh, you can hit the notes in the shower. The three-part harmonies, it's all you. 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This Saturday, Escapes Tribute to Journey and the Best of Times Tribute to Styx at River Rock at the Amp. 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

103. You have to follow Mick Jagger on social media to see an 80-something-year-old man on the dance floor tearing it up, absolutely blowing it up. It's incredible. He just taped himself in a nightclub dancing away.

Y103. Thinking about how many times I've traveled to see Bob Seger, Dallas, Atlanta, different places, D.C. Let's go one more time. I've never seen him at Pine Knob. Never have.

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0: 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I have a lot of teacher friends that are not ready to go back, but their name is being called, and it's time to address the intercom in the morning. What's going on with you? Journey, extending the massive Final Frontier Tour. And here's another word that could get you the trip. National keyword, all right, A-L-R-I-G-H-T, to 95819, all right, 1-L, A-L-R-I-G-H-T, to 95819.
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103. You know, Steve Lukather, the founding member, guitar player, songwriter for Toto, is probably the brains behind a lot of Thriller also. Take a look deep into that. 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

0: From the Tom Duma Fine Jewelers Studios, this is WYFM, Sharon, Warren, Youngstown. 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

0: 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Stay with us for 38 special tickets to play in Powers Auditorium on October 1st. What's going on? Everything good? Man, I can't see anymore. I look at the screen and it just gets blurry as I go. And, you know, I don't read anything at all, really, to you. I take a couple of glances of something and I wing it every time. So I don't have to be watching anything to see. But you know what I'm talking about. Once you get to a point where the 3.25s at Dollar Tree aren't doing the job, you got to make an eye appointment. And the first thing I heard was something about eye injection when I got there. And I turned around and ran back to Dollar Tree.
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Is that you? 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

0: 103, Youngstown's classic rock. The other guys in Twisted Sister wanted to do what they do before they're too old. Dee Snider didn't want to do it, so Sebastian Bach gets a chance at it, and hopefully it lasts more than just a few minutes. What's going on? Back in a minute? Well, a few minutes, and Fast Freddy's coming in, and we have 38 special tickets around here somewhere.
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by 103. Hey, they're defending backing tracks. They've got some sounds and some different things on tracks. And I'm seeing the drum kit. Tommy showed some of us the triggers of some of the things. But they're not hiding it. You know, they're playing the instruments they have in their hands. They're just fortifying the sound. That's what they say. It's Y103.

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0: From the Tom Duma Fine Jewelers Studios. 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

0: Ozzy flying high again. Y103, Youngstown's classic rock. How you doing? Fast Freddy here. Back for another week. Kind of dragging a little bit. Today definitely feels like a Monday to me. We had a busy weekend, and then you start a Monday off, and it's raining. But we got the Foo Fighters tonight, so we are definitely going to keep a rocking. We'll throw in some extra foos this afternoon, and we got another 30-minute block of Youngstown's classic rock on the way.
1: Chris Jericho is back to tame the seven seas for his seventh rock and wrestling rager. And we're sending one winner and a guest straight into the madness. Sail from Miami to Bimini aboard the Norwegian Jewel this November for four wild days of slams, jams, laughs, and chaos. 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

0: Man, I've only been here a half hour and the police are here already. There's Sting and the Boys wrapping up another 30-minute block of Youngstown's classic rock on Y103. Man, did we have a great time last night. Youngstown Foundation Amphitheater, Joe Bonamassa and Government Mule starring Warren Haynes from the Allman Brothers. It was a fantastic show. There was a huge crowd. And if you like that kind of music, that's the kind of music you get every Sunday night, 7 till 10, with Tangled Up in Blues with Cornell Bogdan right here on Youngstown's classic rock, Y103.
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0: Y-103, Youngstown's classic rock. So, you ready for the Foo Fighters coming up tonight, Cleveland Stadium? I'll be heading up there a little later on. I definitely don't think I'll be seeing any of the opening acts. I think the Foo Fighters hit the stage at 8, so I'll definitely be cutting it close. But it'll be worth it, man. Dave Grohl rocking Cleveland tonight. We'll do a Foo Fighters to kick off another 30-minute block of Youngstown's classic rock coming up next.
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The Y103 Summer of Fun rocks on with the Foo Fighters tonight in Cleveland. Congratulations going out to Kevin Hill from Southington, Scott Rupert from Warren, George Mascarella from Lowville. Though I'll be checking out that show for free from Y103. 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

Journey is out on the road for their farewell tour. 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

0: 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We have your chance to win another great flyaway so you can party like a VIP. 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

Congratulations going out to James Hilliard from Youngstown and Alicia Cowell from Girard. They're going to be checking out the Foo Fighters tonight in Cleveland for free from Youngstown's Classic Rock, Y103. 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

0: From the Tom Duma Fine Jewelers Studios, this is WYFM, Sharon, Warren, Youngstown. 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

0: Y-103, Youngstown's classic rock. Fast Freddy here. I see where Cooter on Dukes of Hazzard passed away. Now, that was a fun show. I don't know. Is it still banned because of the General Lee? I don't know. I can't even keep up with that kind of stuff anymore. But you know what? As long as Daisy Duke is on that show, there will always be Cooter on the Dukes of Hazzard.
1: Chris Jericho is back to tame the seven seas for his seventh rock and wrestling rager. And we're sending one winner and a guest straight into the madness. 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

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I was all over the place this weekend. And then you start off Monday morning with rain. That's all right. It's getting better, one song at a time on Y103.

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11: I don't need to hear anything from anybody. 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Play offense, not defense. If you play hard and you play the game right, nobody really gets on you. They're going to boo you here and there, but if you show them that you care and that you're playing hard, that's what you need to do. Just play the game one way. You hit a ball in the gap, run. Boom, coming in hot.
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0: From the Tom Duma Fine Jewelers Studios, this is WYFM Sharon Warren Youngstown. 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
1: The best part of the day begins now. It's time to get your rock on with Steve Gorman and April Rose. It's Steve Gorman Rocks. Welcome to the show.
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0: Foreigner kicking up Steve Gorman Rocks with Urgent. I'm feeling a sense of urgency, April, but that's because I heard that song and it got me all fired up and now I want to hear some rock music.
1: That's good. Urgent, I always think of
0: You think of your overactive bladder and having to rush into the women's room. I get it.
1: I was going to say that about you, Steve, and then I felt bad talking about that, and then I went off.
0: You didn't take advantage of the opportunity. I saw the opening, and I projected my issues onto you. See how that works?
1: I was being polite.
0: Whereas I was being a complete jerk.
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0: Roadhouse Blues, The Doors on Steve Gorman Rocks. That's the first song on the album, Morrison Hotel. The record right before the Morrison Hotel, The Soft Parade, a lot of strings, a lot of horns, a lot of very ornate instrumentation. And Jim Morrison wasn't necessarily a fan. He had, in fact, been drinking so much during the recording of Soft Parade, he wasn't around for the finishing touches. He was surprised when he heard the final mixes and just how fruity, in his mind, the rest of his bandmates had made the album. And I can take it or leave it. Sometimes the strings and horns are really great. Sometimes they're a little, maybe a little too much. But you know what? When you're just too drunk to deal, you don't really get to complain after the fact. Now, before the band had a record deal, they would do a lot of blues songs, like Roadhouse Blues. And Jim loved to just come up with blues lyrics when they'd be in rehearsals, especially when he was drinking. The more he drank, the more he just wanted to sing the blues. So you can go ahead and pretty much guarantee that at some point during the writing and recording and arranging of Roadhouse Blues, Jim was knocking a few back. Youngstown's Classic Rock, Y103. 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

0: Guns N' Roses Paradise City on Steve Gorman Rocks. I saw Guns N' Roses Saturday night here just outside Minneapolis. What an awesome show. 3 hours. If you get a chance to see the Gunners, go for it. Bad ass. On the set list, a tribute to this man, the late, great Ozzy Osbourne. Here's Mama, I'm Coming Home.
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0: please. Steve Gorman Rocks is taking you back to August of 1969 to give you your very own night at Woodstock. 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
2: Tonight, we are going to focus one time per hour on a band that played at Woodstock. It was this week in August of 1969 that the first and really the only Woodstock worth mentioning went down. Let's talk about a band from New York City named Mountain. Mountain played Woodstock. It was only their fourth gig. Think about that. Fourth gig, and you get on stage in front of 500,000 people. They got on stage Saturday night, August the 16th, at about 9 p.m. That would, at least on paper, seem to me to be the perfect apex time of the weekend festival. The great Leslie West leading Mountain through a set that got a whole lot of people paying attention. When your fourth gig is Woodstock, success is right around the corner. Here's Mississippi Queen.
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0: It's time for Questionable Wisdom on Steve Gorman Rocks. 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
1: 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Now, Julie had an amazing first date with this guy that she really likes, Steve. But she found out that he's really, really good friends with a guy that she casually slept with last month, okay? So now the guy that she likes has no idea that she slept with his friend, but she knows the moment he finds out, they're gonna be done. Steve, what should she do?
2: Okay, so let me get this straight. Julie has just had a great date with a guy who we'll call Tweedledee. Tweedledee's good friend Tweedledum was in the sack with Julie last month for a one-off, a one-night stand, and now she's worried that when Tweedledum finds out about Tweedledee that he won't want to see her again, right?
1: Right, exactly.
2: Okay, Julie, here's my advice. If he's going to leave the moment he finds out, call him and tell him right now. Get it over with. Because any guy that's going to have a problem with what a woman he likes did before they knew each other is not worth your time. Lay the cards on the table. What blows up, and what doesn't, doesn't. And then at least you're not spending your whole life switching masks from day to day to try to keep these deep, dark secrets down. That's no way to live.
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9: 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SSA employees will never threaten you for information or promise benefits in exchange for information. In those cases, the call is fraudulent. Just hang up. If you suspect you've been contacted by an SSA scammer, call the Social Security Fraud Hotline at 1-800-269-0271.
10: Man, I love this place. I've been surfing here since I was a kid. Now, seeing my grandson out on the water, it means everything to me. Watching him and taking in the blue waves, the sea breeze, the blurry horizon.
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0: Now, back to Steve Gorman Rocks.

Queen, Bohemian Rhapsody on Steve Gorman Rocks, a Titanic monster hit all around the planet in 1976. But it was August of 1975 that the band got started putting together Bohemian Rhapsody. The production tracking process lasted for 3 weeks across several different recording studios. Freddie Mercury was in charge. He directed the sessions. He had prepared the song very carefully in advance. Band members were singing vocal parts for hours and hours, some days 10 hours in the booth. 180 separate overdubs of vocals in Freddie Mercury's head, and then he somehow was able to get what he heard in his head onto tape with his bandmates, trusting him at every step. Which, of course, in hindsight, you think, well, why wouldn't they? But listen, when you haven't heard Bohemian Rhapsody and someone's telling you to sing those parts and to play those parts, I'm sure there were moments when they thought, what is Freddie getting us into? Well, he got them into an all-time classic. Youngstown's Classic Rock, Y103.

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Y103, a Cumulus Media Station.